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0: 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Pribia Hinta, Ebededdy. Sansa Radia Shed Huma Guyenso. Some Rantian and Mamba Obeyan is Radhunu. No, I shan't come. Come, sir, Adumacha Dian, see Adumacha Diabakua. Yamedia Dum Yang. Now I hear dancing for Yeti. Shady BB Hinta were Radianimana. Sabe Bebe, Shan and Inquadi Fonso. Or maybe be hintaying. And it is Saturday, Biara, Bombardi Sobebania Bompire. Jabis Bompire, Seutia, no aba. 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Yankoponia Duma, Ades Hoya Bebaho, Unyamea Duma, Kofodia Hoya Bebaho, Unyamea Duma, Pram Hoya Bebaho. 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Friend would dear Shia Bompire. Mosumania dance here among for aid in the bee. And I upon a sorena, my maybe frame was apostle. My busy with you, Miss Mama Adain was Ocasi Binya Chedia, Benya Chedia and Comedy Betro. Wow. Wow. iPhone ya abe ya ebuo number 10,000 something otifia otifia ni kunu na todi abeche no enran kom she ba se obi tie oba bi tie ni kunu nche na de da nenso enenu Benya Chedie. 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Benya sem kitu. 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
1: Wow.
0: But to fear, you're diabreno. You're for the ball. 177. Or the 177 cities. Enya Chedia, a wealthy 10,000 Ghana cities. Yet nephew, dear Sunas, a Cassia, and a Nipadre, yet is a Yenum, and a Yay, and a Yeti. Abazo,
1: Papa,
0: Sadio Yamia Yamubi and Rano, and then so by Yamubi.
1: Now,
0: Yen Cordera, yes, Yen Shirano, Yen Yanakasia, Yen Tontomano, Yamana Mumra. Beyond the radius, Kababa,
2: Tayoka, Tarabara, Bushara, Rebeya,
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2: Labran, Tarabu, Shara, Rebeya, Pantarabara, Buka, Pantarabe. 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

0: A ton of ya, Apostle. 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Now do Yamia Seda,
1: Aman,
0: Eman. 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
0: enu nyama nka urade
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0: amen juma die ni hour of light yanchie ni. Your light is shining
1: everywhere.
0: Your light is shining
1: everywhere.
0: Your light is shining
1: everywhere.
0: Your light is shining
1: everywhere.
0: Your light is shining
1: everywhere.
0: Your light is shining
1: everywhere.
0: Your light is shining
1: everywhere.
0: Your light is shining
1: everywhere.
0: Your light is shining
1: everywhere.
0: Your light is shining
1: everywhere.
0: Jesus of you, your light is shining
1: everywhere.
0: Kanum Jesus, your light is shining
1: everywhere.
0: Your light is shining
1: everywhere.
0: Your light is shining
1: everywhere.
0: Your light is shining
1: everywhere.
0: It is shining
1: everywhere.
0: It is shining
1: everywhere.
0: It is shining
1: everywhere.
0: It is shining
1: everywhere.
0: It is shining
1: everywhere.
0: Obet ni adwane TikTok live na wahwe bi. 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
0: 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Now start from verse number 5. Bible no kawa nipa bia your friend Zachariah. Now we free asofukum and na green so day at Elizabeth. One you know free asofukum Elizabeth every error abusiam. Now one can who bomb say a worry for. Now one year a suffer juma. Apostle.
1: Okay.
0: The Bible says we worry for infinity. Now a dear Bakubia wanted to our dear name na on Saint Yankai. And no near war. It's as the Bible says Elizabeth. Now you bonini or your barren. On to me, saying on to me, Oba. 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
1: 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Meanwhile, but the same prayer the ma will be an ayajuma. Sometimes, what suffer can go through the pain you are going through, even more than what you are going through. But what son who they know about you crying. Yeah, cannot hear. Because when my soft phobia, they have been praying for the fruit of the womb, but omunya. But we lay hands, I will be sure. 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Are you getting what I'm trying to say?
0: Baba, it
1: is sometimes your pastors can also go through prayer. They can go through pain. You are sadi as a member. So we bumpaya ma odi adi suffer. How many times we bumpaya ma suffer? Meanwhile, we jina bumpaya ma every blessed day. But who the umubi man? And the Bible says Zachariah. We go through pain, pain, so say. What the idea back could be at Torah dealing for years, but they sent to Minka. The Nabama Bu Apostle Nabama Bu. In fact, what do not you say? A radi so by ya own yes would die. The American not yes, and when him say, and pen pen so I want to know about Cockrevi and TCC. I worried the Enyan, ye want to not you. Ye won't crophobia or moot TM your moon him say, our dear party among what it be done to a matomatum. Ye won't crophobia or moot TM say, I want your party or mat or matomatum because I want him to be that or my travises I want a ma. But in this obedia dear, something will happen. Sobedia Samna Ebana dear, something will happen. Sobedia dear, something will happen. Something will happen. Something will happen. Something will happen. Something will happen. Something will happen.
2: Amen.
1: There shall be a church.
2: Amen.
1: There shall be a church.
2: Amen.
1: But I mean cast some to be said. We sit to us in one fan call womuta. There shall be a deliverance.
2: Amen.
1: There shall be a deliverance.
2: Amen.
1: There shall be a miracle.
2: Amen.
1: There shall be signs and wonders. And the Bible says, "O much ever the enemy, the enemy." Now, yen kunya miyasem. Yen shas every verse number 10 to us, mommy.
2: Lucas and Patiba Kuni Mudunu.
1: Yan quantum.
2: Sabre no Ara and so
1: Sabra now.
2: Na asofuno rebo empire war
1: if you are empire war.
2: Sadia or tire no.
1: Sadia debia or tire.
2: Zachariah Gusu Rishu do him.
1: Babu Sabra Zachariah. S.
2: Pena or Bafunu Bedina.
1: Babu say Zachariah Boura Edana. Yeshi Edushamno. Now a Boura Hona Precope. When coupon Bofo Boura demo. 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
2: Zachariah Hun.
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1: And I was Suro Bofono Katarano.
2: Zachariah.
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2: Amen.
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2: Amen.
1: Na wo shebre ne na.
2: Jesus.
1: Wo yeso tena.
2: Amen.
1: Na de ne si ye. Twaso.
2: O nya kupon ate wo mpae bo.
1: O nya me ate wo mpae bo.
2: Wo yire Elizabeth ba wo
1: yire Elizabeth
2: obabarima
1: ese se
2: wo tu ni din Yohani
1: na bo frana wo be wo ni e be tu ni din Yohani
2: na wo be ma wani age
1: wo se na wo ni be ma wani age fe se ho na nka wo expect se enka sa awo ye e di ani je be be enka be ba wo ni manant brem so wari at the age of 30 years wo di fie 70 years. Forty years waiting for one child. I feel you are back, Okra. I want it to me, ma.
2: Jesus.
1: I want a dear Nitia, but it to me, ma. What shiny much, mama, me name the wash shiny more idea Nitia Babra, and to me, ma. But the name to say, if I be an apostle of Christ Jesus, I was mommy on a pay. Some of my own chain, who be not chedi,
2: amen.
1: Who be your Yamisha,
2: yes, Lord,
1: at the Nitia Babra,
2: amen.
1: At the Nitia Babra,
2: amen.
1: At the Nitia Babra,
2: amen.
1: At the Nitia Babra,
2: amen.
1: At the Nitia Babra,
2: amen.
1: When I remember, bless
2: you,
1: at the Nitia Babra.
2: Amen.
1: I pray for you.
2: I say,
1: Now
2: who has a pill?
1: Now who be a pill?
2: Sarana in ni pabe bre and so anybody.
1: Sapa pepe any pabe bre and so anybody. Tumeka.
2: Obeya o kese wo radianim.
1: Abofrani betwa ye kese wo radianim. 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Oso, on tiase. I am seeing a great marriage coming
2: Jesus,
1: up for somebody.
2: Jesus.
1: I am seeing a great business, a great contract. I am seeing a great opportunity.
2: Jesus.
1: Amen. It sounds like Rani di beya di ekesiye.
2: Oh yes.
1: Ashewa ni monyam. No wa sha tamfwa ni wo. Di enti adi ane di leni se. God is preparing it. God is preparing it. Na asembia wakache Zakaria meniji from the beginning wase. E wadi tiye wumpai ba. 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
2: Amen.
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1: Tiye wumpai ba.
2: Amen.
1: Tiye wumpai ba.
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1: 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Zakaria busha ni se. Ne beya day. Away to Yabem, and to a son come Samakasia, and to Zakaria, so and a Zakaria Busa one question.
2: Zakaria Bua, what for us?
1: And a Zakaria Bua,
2: a bear den, a ye abem,
1: a bear den, a sasam,
2: a babocra,
1: a to Yabem.
2: I am old. In so abo abrewa.
1: I am old. How can this come to pass?
2: Obo funa kan se.
1: Tie tie tie tie tie tie.
2: Mini Gabriel.
1: But o tie tie. Asam na work at ye no. Zakaria wo point o. Apostle Paul, I don't want any point.
0: Oh, point.
1: What's in my back? May you answer a barbara?
2: A barbara.
1: In fact, what barbara to the strength say, Odo Sasunu cra, Jaskala. Just say, Shin Koso. Why yet you bet me be an answer? I want it to me, ma. It will forget it. Now, Gabriel Cassim was saying,
2: Many Gabriel. Ah, mejina onyankopon anim daano.
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1: Today I am coming with the good news to somebody.
0: Amen.
1: Apostle.
0: Papa.
1: Ana mini apostle Bismarck. Apostle Bichina Radianim Dao.
2: Oh, yes.
1: I stand before God.
2: Oh, yes.
1: Mini me home me Jimmy. I know myself. None of Paya Radiasum, mommy.
0: Yes,
1: Lord. Some infants and Pamre will be. And some punish. Oh, yeah. Atie, yeah.
2: Jesus.
1: Oh, yeah. Yarisafu.

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0: 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So I would doubt me a punishment. If you are going to doubt me, there is a punishment. But so bet there is a miracle. There is a miracle. Receive a miracle. Receive a miracle. Receive a miracle. Receive a miracle. Receive a miracle. Receive a miracle. Receive a miracle. Receive a miracle. Receive a miracle. An appointment show will be come. M on 9 a.m. Now when you're dancing. M on 9 a.m. Now when you're dancing. M on 9 a.m. Now when you're dancing. 9 a.m. 9 a.m. 9 a.m. 9 a.m. Ah. From 9 a.m. Obi di ebe ba 9. 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Many Gabriel me general the enemy.
1: Oh yes.
0: And I'm say one year ni enti. Obetomu. Ata wo tumika to aso. 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
0: Ye enemy ka che woni pa bia wo tie me no. Wo Yesu Kristo Nazareth din no. 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
1: Zakaria said
0: Zakaria so beba they are waiting for Zakaria to come
1: na eye won won say watch sa
0: na eye won won say watch
1: bre a o bae no
0: na bre a o bae
1: want to me an kasa
0: want to me an kasa chira asafo manu asafo sometimes when you see a revelation yeah na anodin sometimes you cannot really express yourself because sa angel na wo bae no the same angel na me hunu no
1: okay.
0: And from Enra, Apostle, my faith has really increased in God. And I know myself, so whatever I say, the Lord will surely do it.
1: Yes.
0: I saw revelation.
1: Owie na asafo djuma wo asori dan mu ho no.
0: Owie ye no.
1: Okofie.
0: Okofie.
1: Enna bi akyi no.
0: Enna bi akyi
1: no. Na yire Elizabeth nyinsen.
0: Enna bi akyi no.
1: Na ode ne husie osram enu.
0: Abraham ba ka sey enna bi akyi no.
1: Hey.
0: Enna bi akyi. Just 2 days.
1: Jesus.
0: Just 3 days.
1: Jesus.
0: Just 4 days.
1: Jesus.
0: Just 5 days.
1: Jesus.
0: Just 6 days.
1: Hey.
0: Just 7 days.
1: Hey.
0: Something.
1: Hey.
0: Is about to happen. Something.
1: Jesus.
0: It's about to happen.
1: Yes.
0: Bible says, and not be a
1: thing.
0: Hey, Nazir Elizabeth, what you say? What you say? I saw for not just a thing comes, or apply. Anytime you receive a message, apply. Send what thing comes, or could die, young can you send him? Dia me cannot hear say. Ya say we be near adwuma, fa wo application na start nante. Adwuma na wo be nya.
1: Yes.
0: Won ti dia me kana say. Ya so be nya ware e.
1: Dress
0: na start pie. Aware na beba. And I want to dia me kana say. Whatever that we are saying or prophesying to you, make a step. Make a step. Was it na bia kire no. Won yin say. And we don't see for 5 months. He? Ye won shire bi ho na say ba. E ma tan fo hunu. A man could for being who man is here, copem said, a baby payo. Yama cannot tell
1: you, yes.
0: What is here for 5 months?
1: 5 months,
0: and at the end is here.
1: Or the energy car say,
0: and what the energy car say,
1: Radia Yamadoi,
0: Tia, assembly, a Radia Yamadoi, and no payo, a Radin Yoni Pabiatoi,
1: amen.
0: One Yoni Pabiatoi,
1: amen.
0: One Yoni Pabiatoi,
1: amen.
0: One Yoni Pabiatoi,
1: amen.
0: One Yoni Pabiatoi,
1: amen.
0: One Yoni Pabiatoi,
1: amen.
0: One Yoni Pabiatoi,
1: yes, Lord,
0: and that Tayara,
1: yes, Lord,
0: and Yoni Pabiatoi,
1: yes, Lord,
0: and Ratia, Yoni Pabiatoi,
1: amen.
0: Or Casabica, what's the
1: same? Na.
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1: amen
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0: apostle I will not sweat in air condition at dawn. Air condition mu awa homa che na me team fifiri. There is a purpose.
1: Jesus.
0: There is a purpose.
1: Jesus.
0: There is a purpose.
1: Jesus.
0: Ewurade nyina so.
1: Hey.
0: Na wanyu woni pa bi.
1: Yes.
0: Enim gwasia.
1: Hey.
0: Enfre ne so.
1: Amen.
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0: Ti aye ka.
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2: 0533 597 2966
1: obi Toronto TikTok live one obi anhwe na monyam de
2: 7 200 cities.
1: But you to make an assembly. To make an assembly. Be in between the six or the seven. Oh, 200 now, but oh, yeah. Oh, 100 now, but oh, yeah.
2: 053 597 2966.
1: Mama Millicent Yabua, why any 100 Ghana? 100 Ghana. 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Also, 50 Ghana. I'm sure. There's a lady be waiting me and a ding ding Mary. Mary, you ding ayaba soka tiakosa. Mary, a ye ding Mary. A prubi be a cassia di amau in Munyampro. People shall gather and celebrate you. To Mrikana be what?
2: 053 597 2966.
1: 053 597 2966 He was burning that incense. And the incense in Yajima, for the Yajima. I'm telling you the truth. Oh my goodness. Number
2: 0533 597 2966
1: Mr. I don't know what you are going through. Minimum pipe will be a wabo acha emu mwaye maye. Zachariah, the other take you about 40 years and above. But one day he entered into the Holy of Holies to burn incense, and the angel visited him. So but one among was out for the way mu 200 Ghana. So what the support on Yankopon what you might want to. Your angel will come.
3: Amen.
1: And will come with the good news.
3: Amen.
1: Obet me a 100 Ghana. Your angel will come and will come with the good news. 50 Ghana, 60 Ghana, 70 Ghana, 40 Ghana, 30 Ghana, 20 Ghana. Your angels shall come with the good news. Now, so say nipa 7 and 6, no mama, can who be what?
2: 053
1: 597
2: 29
1: 66 Edinia Bismarck goes. Your TikTok live, number the tour. Olivia Azu, Ishmael Zakwata, Akwesi Ado. Yeah. Margaret Osei, Deborah, also 100 Ghana. The 100 Ghana can't be 5. Abazo,
3: Papa,
1: 100 Ghana, 70 account. And then you pay me, you pay me, you know. Abazo,
3: any strong decision be a. If you are not by a bian, came out of sacrifice.
1: Okay.
3: Number one, after the flood, the Bible said, no one bore shea for you. In that moment, when you may smell a folly bono, or take a decision, say, my friends, you didn't say, assassin.
1: He took a decision. At any decision, be on your take a bian out of a sacrifice.
3: But also, sir, a brandy be trans is any papa bobra. Nana baba kunto kwenye na aman into obebwa for yamu nyam.
1: That's right.
3: And we yini yamu posia for ye. Babu sana jono.
1: My God.
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1: 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That night, unyameko. 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This is why you bribi. Unyame on nante kwa.
3: 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So it means that Solomon afole bono boy and air attractive question from God se edien na ope. So sometimes we afole boat mima. Onyame bisa o se e die na ope.
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1: 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Wow. Esther Quarton so 100 Ghana. 100 Ghana can nipa 4. 200 Ghana nipa 6. 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Ye ni nya.
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2: 053
1: 597 597 29 66 66 Abrantia Bishem TikTok live Nanesikaba. 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
3: 0533 0533 597 597 29 266 Ama sorry Abazo enti onyame nyenipa 6 emomunye 200 Ghana ema Zakaria enshira wonya yenene nura ko nya yeno omunya bia na Abazo what
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3: amen
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2: amen
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2: amen
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2: amen
1: 0533 597 597 29 29 66 66 mama Millicent we here 100 Ghana tell me. The Lord says he has to tell you for 100 Ghana ka ho na nyet 200 ne ka ho bi mama Millicent uni abe ma na make say uni abe ma na make say 100 Ghana ka ho na nyet 200 Ghana Abigail Forson Once I 100 Ghana. 100 Ghana, I can't pass 3. 200 Ghana, I can't pass 5. Henry Tetten, so 100 Ghana. 100 Ghana, I can't pass 2. Number is
2: 053
1: because something is going to happen. Mama listen, I used to you why dear Mekayan. And shira ni wachi.
3: Amen.
1: And ka wo besie wo nipa bi. 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Ka wo besie no nipa bi. Because me hunu say all of a sudden atare black, ya woro na white ashe no. Eto nipa bi a and ka wo be ko wo ma wo ama wa ye ye kese.
3: Amen.
1: You shall live, the person shall live.
3: Amen.
1: In the name of Jesus.
3: Amen.
1: Number is
3: 053 597 597 2966
1: Luke chapter 1 verse 10
3: 053 597 597 2966
1: or so be apostle scriptures are yaw the yaw sorry no and one year they preach you by the way I will preach you know yana say and yeah no cranny a king kind of apostle will be in the revelation ikutana yeah baby I will free ban maybe I know will be a trial and I make a note yeah
3: 597 597 2966 I will keep on saying, "Say we pay gold, Asha onsa, Aje wokoto."
1: Okay.
3: Opa tayo papa sha, Aje wokoto.
1: That's right.
3: So, and then I want you to say, "Opa bibi papa biye free radu wabi yanisa," because this world was created by God.
1: Was created by God.
3: And to say we are say cry, Aje tumu say ye pe bibi aye toa. Adentina yen tiasi yasi afarebo di nshiraba. Afarebo di nshiraba.
1: My God.
3: Say sikaba kwa. And go be in Kokunima Mingo and go to an amor be sell Kopiskadro. Life is spiritual.
1: Life is spiritual.
3: So spiritual tokens must be taken serious.
1: Abia ye cano, Abia, Abia, Yenya almost of Funtia. Another mechanic, I say, Abia, Yenya almost of Funtia, and a moon person pay. And as Abia, Enya 101, you know, Montemoa, sorry, demo, and I ain't changed more moon sentia. Yeah, can you say they be a small, small boys? Now more better radio soon. More. Hey, number is
3: 053 597 2966
1: Bible said, "Don't yamia sumano. Come on, yamme.
3: 053 597 2929
1: Any past 200 cities. 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Any past 700 Ghana cities. 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Mama kahubi na usunye munshirawate." Me mami a wo kasoa udin edi Joyce. Asumeni. Mama Joyce. You are listening to me right away. There is a miracle you have never received before. But the miracle is coming.
3: Amen.
1: Pacho bomodine yibi. 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Nyamishrao. 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Number
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1: Medini Apostle Bismarck Oso, Light of Liberty Ministries. 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Met to me Safro say Saturday Ebe Yenshia Nemo Radim Pie. 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

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they are 200 said the bear and the man for one more our old mango I see you now one more ebinya kasi bo ah yeah de ebra when you're there as some more a wood near 95.1 FM so ni bi eti ase da PSC ena 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
1: Abu ya from Portman Canopy, good morning.
2: Mr. Speaker, I beg to move the motion, said me Joso.
1: I remember I'm Pombo Kwadia.
2: Oh, device selection behold your power.
1: I remember no pay you've been able to catch the eye of the speaker until your motion has been sustained. I feel you're no better you my bumper.
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3: I see the seven declarations over your life. I decree the Lord has caused you to enter into a new season. Number two, I decree the Lord is changing your circle.
4: Amen.
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3: No more will you come to a transition season and be delayed.
4: Amen.
3: I decree what is bigger than you, that the Lord will give you the capacity to carry, is coming your way.
4: Amen.
3: Before anything happens, it will be revealed to you.
4: Amen.
3: Listen, I release this generational blessing over your life. You will never lose any of your children.
4: Amen.
3: And finally, I decree the doors they shut for others, they will open it for you.
4: Amen.
3: I decree it is done.
4: Amen.
3: Let your amen turn the louder.
4: Amen.
5: Know who you are. The God that caused the little shepherd boy right from the bush to be crowned king. The God who saw Daniel in the den of lions and preserved him from the marauding teeth of the lion.

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I don't need Tim Quacho Yenida. They are live and kicking, huh? I'm excited to be back here once again. It's 13 minutes to 7. I'll pay my young fan cheer more day. Emma Moa Majibra Muti Yigida. Not yet, not once again. And Kraha radios in the door, so, eh? 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

cracker, eh? Oh, Paddy, and your mind hold on here, then you're telling me, did you? It goes straight to the issues, we hit on the issues, we talk the way we are supposed to discuss the matters. Now, anyway, to home, come on, we educate you and we inform you every morning. Yeah, won't you ask you're breaking it down, my ultimate yes, yeah. I'll pay your sempa. It's your best choice. And to my mom, we get a mom, we get a you need to speak, I'll pay on behalf of my team. But you're in your for some reason, you said no one do better, but stay with us. We'll share with you the big stories in Ghana. And then we'll tell you as well about the latest development. I buy moon for more, mine on your share. And yeah, who do I hear you? I don't pay my money. One more day or short room, but your good morning. And your private cars, but your more to say.

0: no pain, but no, ha ha. Nana Kwame Obey, technicians on duty, and the entire team, Nigina, no, at us. Yabnaligon will be joining us on the show. Nah, anywhere, Dean Combo, and to stay with us, you have more of them by the letter, but. Yeah, Dean Combo, yeah. But Andra, the Interior Minister was in Ghana's Parliament. The Assurances Committee in Parliament, the Minister was there. Now, Ramun Taka Kose Okubrifi Womo. In Suyira Ebaye, Abaya Namuntu, Awa Ye So Far, Shishayen Ntutuya Abaya Ye So Far. Thinking that Andra, the government and the Parliament's Assurances Committee. So far, Minister said the death toll in Accra. Hey, you 13. Even as a Tanra, minister said, one more discover a dead body. Now, in the central region, Cape Coast, precisely, the number of deaths are here recorded in Cape Coast due to the flooding situation. Hey, 18. Numbers in the Kusua Air Kosura after a week, right? Now, what is Enclophobi Ade Enuboni Bifra Fra Chaku, BDA, Womo Decision, Moa, the Kopium, Australia. That you who said the port of origin, a Ghana, your port, Accra International Airport. And the minister said, Womu Gusua, you can go now, Womu interrogating Crofons of our. Now, one more who said certain officials within the system, Eka Hubinasa, no one name, and you could be more Australia, Minister Yasel. Why? And yes, I can say, Mummy and Nemuni and Shami. The Biani Achino Bonnie, your money penny. Now, report in your classified. A classified here, here the Akoto chefs, that's all right. Now, the Bia and Dubonne. A dear Hinua Airport in Musa. And he will tell you more about it. Now, there is also a commitment from the private waste management companies. And Raduduana and Kasa responded, sir, and they, if you are that woman, you are banging in Abakabu. In fact, they are banging here, be a see a clean up exercise. I hope we'll come to that and then have a conversation. And to stay true with us, you come through with your calls. Not yet, you wedding. Come on. You see, I told us about my manager, not my manager. You see, Marching.
1: Open your paper.
0: Yes, sir.
1: Nah, BBF, we're here.
0: BBF, I'm here. Now, what's where?
1: I'm here.
0: And crack out of my own.
1: Baby, in your mind.
0: I want to find right now. You can't get anything.
1: Nah, and you are with me, call meeting Kaka.
0: And right, there's something in the nan and
1: then. So there's a homo bell.
0: I
1: said, you want a bell.
0: I
1: oh, okay.
0: A man on my end chair won't want to pay. Nah, one way a water pa. Some come all home.
1: And come all hope and no pay and come on and want to
0: come up and you be a human or pay. Na yet to be a hand open so I say, you know, Munaka cry.
1: I say, it's me, see, I'm the whole day and care.
0: Okay, yeah,
1: can you back? Because you see, in two tana me, sissime.
0: I see.
1: In two tana me, sissime. Of course.
0: But something is happening, make us say you're quite unfortunate, but I don't know. And then Wednesday, right?
1: Yes.
0: Early Monday morning, there was a text message Ghana for a receiving.
1: No, in fact, you're receiving a Sunday anymore.
0: I will you receive the other Sunday.
1: Yes, yeah, Sunday from Interior Ministry. Anna.
0: Aye. I think somebody only by Sunday anymore. But
1: aye, Sunday anymore.
0: Obi Monsu Oha, we will receive you know
1: Monday. Ahumache.
0: Monday, Ahumache, no.
1: Yes.
0: Na we will receive you. Ye, na mini Obi Kasa. Ana nipa ne kachem so. Message you amudi abe cry nye juma.
1: I say settings.
0: Na say we will present Ghana for who say.
1: Omo ye juma debio
0: ana mi si o se se ni de se information no e ye solely relied on from the Ghana Meteor. I have the strongest of belief and trust in them.
1: Yes,
0: se no omo ye well equipped I fidi ni ade omo hia to do a very good forecasting, right? E dia ma ye ni nyina no omo betimi aye. Nipa ne kachi me plane say
1: Debbie say around 2019 and 2018 normal launch automatic weather station.
0: Okay.
1: And on here automated they use very advanced technology. And they hear prediction and yes I like now the adebi e ko bo ade mu no am.
0: Was so
1: say no very automated. Until no yan fan say technology no mu use.
0: And nipa ne kana no show say alert here about the say Europe na US and kebe ye adwuma pepepe, right? I'm a citizens no be other no so. But Ghana had the any adwuma
1: na so and
0: I'm sure on
1: train.
0: We so on turn boys this time no systems the technology ne some George AI near there the year adwuma bibia be fine, right?
1: No, and then another thing so cry say
0: oh go about me for my news here.
1: Okay, what do you mean?
0: Nipa ni ye na me dey me doubt you na na mshu ebe ye adwuma me dey I believe in my minister.
1: Oh, okay, na ze wo zu gidi.
0: Ambi gidi say ebe ye adwuma.
1: Oh, okay.
0: Afei me wo ha na nipa na frem say me be adwuma no kura no frem say kwa me na insu na sha say to ana na mshu o.
1: Petin wa.
0: Me ba na petin.
1: Na petin.
0: Okay. Ose chia. Wei.
1: Sa.
0: 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Na afe mobe 10:30-11 ano pano.
1: Aye.
0: No asa from a kwami in sure no atwatiya na and I'm sure you say cradia we an ebo.
1: Any as em grand.
0: Ozi we and sure be an webet.
1: Oh Debbie, then we're montombo.
0: But because Ghana football won wachi in time passing in Tino.
1: One person mo yom wajuma.
0: But prediction no because any who send the message in soa at the same level of awareness but
1: yes.
0: Even so a panic built a bit me a day. Abba.
1: Panic wa be panicking as a wow.
0: Because you be an adjuban so any so ni beto na okasa. How much 4 a.m. in Shonibe Stati Atwa, right? And they say, me prepare some kwa ejuma kwa na me relaxing. Because in Shonibe Atwa, me nim di ebisi omechi. Yemeka no tiasi.
1: Yeah.
0: And the time band that omu maa, 4 a.m. to 7, right? And you know, it was expected, say, kebit mi esi, sir. But, happened, sir. And since then, you know, so you can see me any day.
1: In Sukram Pitin, Chama, and Pitin from Monday and
0: ABC and Wednesday. You sure no near we
1: and ya here. But when you say,
0: and I'm so crying, we are
1: boy pioneer. Meaning,
0: Chama can afford me besides an adding system. See any messages here, Modi, but you say, Yenini, and I'm almost
1: Monday nights. You toy, no, I'm my the shadow for the week. I'm my own, say Monday, no, a time, say a best out to Tuesday, any Wednesday, boom. Now Thursday, Friday. I told Monday Tuesday and two, Jama.
0: And that's a Monday grand toss out one area. Monday, no.
1: There be a yet this week or last week, dear.
0: Last week, flooded.
1: It was on my 5-day schedule. I know a toy Monday, pero. But message now in Sakan and Sunday, and we mantias here. Mantias doing means your mantias here. Message almost Sunday, and almost say there's a 40% chance. That it will rain,
0: yes.
1: Meaning, say, okay, be an me may you know from a lay point as a data person. If there's a 40% chance say, it will rain, meaning, say, there's a 60% chance say, it will not rain, Anambwa.
0: Yes, 40% chance
1: that it will rain.
0: Oh, that it will rain, yes. Exactly.
2: No, so there's a 60% chance that it will not rain.
0: It will not rain.
2: Exactly. Inside announce any message. Is it? Chance in so nintono a high chance ever talk. And I was any emergency, what's it here? But then, Aquaban is saying, and also in chance that you almost any emergency, 40% chance. I'm not funny serious. Call you lose. Miracle Sabadi didn't be better. Aha. It's, you know, I didn't, I didn't really understand the message. May second message, no, I was like, why are you sending out a message when there's a 40% chance? By time, I'm not. A 65% chance. That was last Monday.
0: There, no.
2: And no one sent any message. But 40% chance you almost send it. But Ibiana, the benefit of hindsight. You see last week, no, almost present see a hint, you know. And to me, yes, yeah. But minimum, the 40% chance you can come in send it here, Chama.
0: Hi. Mama, Ghana met you for some credit in a
2: year. Oh, one more year, Juma. Omo ye
0: ejuma pa. Not for the year ejuma pa. Na.
2: Omo ye ejuma.
0: Sam George so ni team ni ye ejuma.
2: Omo so ye ejuma pa.
0: Messages ni there. E ba pa. You know, aye ye.
2: So last week no me mo say storms is to be firm.
0: Sir.
2: So storms in America don't know a proactive minister.
0: Health alert.
2: Ono a proactive.
0: Enti
2: no last week mo say storms to be firm. Ana or my alert say minister and press conference not press conference actually or appeal assurances committee and you know one of the questions that Ibiza know was security service recruitment, you know.
0: Okay.
2: And
0: what's it do one HIV just say DSM
2: what's it 1300 out of
0: say
2: out of more apply, you know.
0: I think 10,000 or 100,000 which is this
2: I think it was around figure, no? It was about 100,000 applicants no more soon.
0: And 1,000 out of that HIV.
2: HIV positive. There's a day a bang a power, Chama.
0: Ose.
2: There's a day a bang a
0: power. HIV na.
2: And there's a bang a power. Because 1,300, then as I say.
0: One moon free him for.
2: One trade, they are not them. But. Unsaka figure no.
0: Me check your mouse is here.
2: Oh, okay. But then yeah, me ko posti no on Twitter. Say X. I say some say friend X. Say minister say omo omo apply for security service. No part of the reasons why ekoye say 1,300. Ena omo test say positive for HIV. And no be ebe DMA menya. Minya kan me mi din din beto dia but o say e ma me fani din to dia.
0: Okay.
2: O say ono o apply bi. O call body selection.
0: Okay.
2: O hono mo a wan kwa ye medicals bi a. Ya mana anya medical test.
0: Ya friend so kwa ye medicals wo
2: be bi a. Be wan ye medical test bi a. O fi a bi bi ka che ne say onko check ne dashboard so. O ko check ne dashboard so e say we fail medicals.
0: E wo dear hunti.
2: Man tia wo. Ozo no one tia se. Inti ocha ne dashboard no. Unse wo ye application no online.
0: Yeah.
2: Inti ocha ne dashboard ne sende me.
0: Okay.
2: Ocha sende me na e no kre. Yesi wo fili medicals.
0: And so wanko medicals.
2: Ose wo go bia anfre no kaso me medical.
0: Anko ye test bia.
2: Debi. Inti wo fili.
0: And you what dashboard the picture no ho and do the ability with the actor so
2: but
0: you cover the answer
2: my main cover the answer
0: now minister said about 1300 out of 100,000 applicants tested positive for HIV during medical screening in recent security services recruitment exercise so the total figure is 100,000 and out of it you know 1300 1,300.
2: I know the chairman. I know them. It's 1,300 now.
1: yehu emwani bi omojem di anase anodim pa.
3: E da jesa di ene benye pa.
1: E benye pa, chaba. E se, omo mo apply to ye nimi bebe yo.
3: E se, ye nimi bebe.
1: Ye nimi bebe yo kwa sorry na di ye. Ye ni omo area, hood na di ye. Anodim pa, 130.
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1: Mm-hmm.
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1: And you best support metropolitan, municipal, and district assemblies. Said the ya ball and a cry na yeah yen. You be my womo dustbins, any garbage bags, bags are ubit me a two run a gum. But you be my beans in such a way, say, ubola no a ye insure plastics. To say the one no bottle water, sache water, a dear be a year rubber, right? O dear no begu baby different.
0: Exactly.
1: Na a fey organic waste, you know, in your near wedi, a siena cana walk to a gun so. We'll give you a separate bin. What is that? Your man is obeying. Eddie Begum, right? Fe a ban of bottles, the glass ones. And also, your bema, obeto glass, the enegum, and see, ufieno, ebia, over waste beans, and our dust beans, you know, bear 4 to 5. Kwame, what you say?
0: Yes.
1: And see, oh, baby, auto glass, the day, egu.
0: Ego.
1: Oh, baby, auto plastic, egu. Ego. 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
0: Waste.
1: 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Ya chichimu.
0: Yeah.
1: Right? And NDC promise se, wamube ma assemblies ni sikane resources ha. Wambe timia ye saadie.
0: Wamea waste segregation.
1: Okay. The question is that, wamua ye. Wamunye. Wamunye. As we speak, wamunye.
0: Wamunye.
1: Saadie no en hapen ye.
0: Yes.
1: Okay. Trazo.
0: The next one here. Strengthen the sanitation and waste management departments of the MMDAs to deliver on their mandates.
1: Okay. And to strengthen the need, then, you better resource it, right? You better MMDAs, you know, the metro, the municipal, and district assemblies. You better more sika. You better resource it, I can't hear what you hear. So, I'm betting the air environment in the sanitation. You know, you didn't need to have
0: them. I'm not waiting here.
1: And to hear, I say, I'm buying a year and now on year.
0: Why, yeah, and so MMDAs, and say on year.
1: Okay. Enti di wa yeni yese odiska
0: odiska na mom
1: ama womo
0: aha
1: okay
0: but MMDC
1: but akadia akano
0: omo se aha
1: emaye
0: yes
1: car say di best sa ball ane ne ho
0: emaye
1: containers e beto ball ane gum emaye right
0: omo se sika no suku essence
1: sika no susa
0: aha
1: na kakra no kra na abane de na omo de aye wa me de make no just
0: yeah
1: enti car se ne ho womo esese ye fa womo adwuma assemblies ne fa womo adwuma na womo proper ye street ne so no. And also, why are no more near assemblies? Need be so more ye. It be moon so so more near.
0: Okay.
1: All right.
0: Okay. Make sanitation and waste management a key performance indicator of MMDCs.
1: Okay. And we are MC, we are DC, and now we are mayor. Or man, penny NDC share, boss. Wajuma wo yen. A dear Cassia Pire, de Ben Mark, you say MC, we winning Wajuma.
0: KPIs.
1: And near ma. 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
0: 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But obi aye for adwuma as MC and DC you know. Ye ma o KPIs into sanka ta no na okra.
1: Okay.
0: Aha. But say aye dia na so mo feel you.
1: Eh wo mo nyina feel.
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1: 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Right?
0: Yeah. Point number 6, Mr. Speaker Tiha.
1: Meet you.
0: Or see, review existing and encourage more public-private partnership

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1: Mm.
0: Review existing and encourage more public-private partnership in sanitation and waste management.
1: Okay. And the NDC and President Mahama.
0: Yes.
1: In 2024, Eshe Ghana for Bose. A banner who need you honsem. Any environment now. You nimsa buying quant mean ya day.
0: Enye.
1: And ye ba a buying any uncrank juma you cool for ya carboma. Yes, yes, I will need you honsem be ye. Krata any contract to send be a woho bianwa. A buying ankasa dia to muse. Private companies and now uncrank juma you cool hold one meka buying home. Na woman you now for more support and mummy and you now yes or mind mu ye bedinin, you know, right? Dear wo hoda dan ye ba ye be semu kena
0: ye be review
1: ye be review ye be semu kena nso na ya make sure say di bi nso be ba be den
0: yes review and encourage
1: enti ye be kosoa hwe say private public partnership de be kosoa ye den atena ho meboa
0: yes
1: anya de on promise
0: ye exactly
1: enti wo mo be hwe be bi ese say review contract ni bi ye be review right na be bi ese say hye mu kina na yetumi hye mu kina na emom no na wo mutri mu popa ne se wo mu be koso ama ankrankra ne aban aka bom se de be ya
0: ahunidie
1: hu nsem ne ya ya sanitation adwuma na eba ne se na mo ba ye ya zoom lion contract mo se manase azuria wo ni nti mo ntwa sa contract ne so
0: so aban kra the statement by say omo cancel zoom lion contract
1: meanwhile no
0: meanwhile promise no omo afa cancel bi
1: amfa cancel bi amfa mo se mo be review right and then only asem akwa me yes say sanitation yin komo yin nyina si ye di dada say say wo free say zoom lion ye bibi na enya right
0: review
1: woni ne ntena se ti especially I mean agency we be regulate all the private wa me enye komo aye di ani
0: eno a
1: mo se zoom lion ni tri more dey eno aye expose mo se enkrofo na na prapra na mo mo sika fia no eye mo politicians na na mo tena se dis sika fia ne de ye den e de ma wo mo e ba ne say na private 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whereas enwura ne da so go your street ne so kwame enwura ye catch us in the last 7 to 8 years 9 years ago na waste management companies are ye wo Ghana ha were about 47 companies. As say ye kasa July 2026, companies ni na egu maka 10 pe. Right? So waste management issues, you know, kwame, eye capital intensive. Eye sika ni yediye. Se wo buy into operation, na wo ni sika wo de beye nyuma no, o cars break it down, wo ni sika wo de beye, wo ni sika de be to fuel, wo ni sika wo de be fa environmental expert, right? Wo ni sika wo de beye composite plant, ma yetimi aye recycling. Wouldn't him be a football and a crowd would they quite as a company no bar wouldn't mean survive it? Ubegu. As simple as that. And mind you, say one more year, you mean in no, a buying cost to a job tax. They pay corporate taxes to the government. And you will review and encourage public private partnership. A promise in your own manifesto. You gain the power. Wouldn't you have too many way any day? Who frees a manasi azure wouldn't tea? Cancellation and a year better for you. Today we are where we are because of Mwankasa, mu political immature decisions are mutaki. The promise you made in your own manifesto. Kwame, it as if say one more power no manifesto no woman can be.
0: Before campaign, can manage some kind.
1: Because you can't wear manifesto ni mono. You are doing contrary to the things you said in your own manifesto. This is the social contract. Money Ghana for ne signing you.
0: Yeah.
1: The social contract. Money Ghana for a signing. This is what the Ghanaians accepted and voted for you. This promises. And then too many buy and you are doing contrary. The Amokaye versus the Amoye. In the case of a street language, I say what I ordered versus what I got. The Amoye ordered any the brave.
0: A few moments later.
1: A few moments later. Okay.
0: Yeah, some more.
1: Edio.
0: Mr. Speaker, yet na sanitation side don't kwa yent me we cause points no door so pa. But that me I best I refer back to sanitation side. But yamra section 4.2.1.
1: Section 4.2.1.
0: Yes.
1: Title necessary.
0: Urban water supply and distribution.
1: Urban water supply and distribution.
0: Yes.
1: Enti yenia ye won't crow kesi yebuno. Kwaya ye befasu a ye benya nsio. Right?
0: Yes.
1: And they pon for woman issue. And cry ha. Miya bibre woman issue. What did the NDC promise us about urban water supply and development?
0: Urban water supply and distribution. I said the NDC proposes several initiatives to provide engineering solutions to address perennial flooding, upgrade the existing urban water supply system, and increase access to piped water. Not just say, I have said, you know, a cassava flooding honsem.
1: Bosubio.
0: Or say, the NDC proposes several initiatives to provide engineering solutions. There's a homogeneous engineering problem.
1: Okay.
0: To provide engineering solutions to address perennial flooding, upgrade existing urban water supply system, and increase urban access to piped water.
1: And So first of all, in your manifesto,
0: engineering problem.
1: But the president was telling us a few months ago, say the flooding Accra is not an engineering problem.
0: Say equipping planes.
1: Take away parks, you know, you did near China could choke gutters. Into a indiscipline, the people's attitude. Right?
0: But campaign because time, one can't say.
1: Campaign time, no dear.
0: One can't say, so, in the course of flood.
1: So the question is that even before they write this manifesto, research Ben Womuye, what goes into the thinking of crafting some of these messages? Jamaica, not just assessment Ben NDC, President Mahama, right? Womuhu say, to be able to tackle the perennial flooding situation that you're experiencing in our urban areas, most precisely in the Greater Accra region, it is a problem of engineering. For that reason, you are proposing the solution here.
0: Point one here, provision of potable water. Point two, no, see, yeah, provision of potable water. Yes, but point three, no. Point four begins the part on flooding. Point 1, 2, 3 near provision of potable water. And then I'm making sure say urban water supply. And then you see a buy a pipe muna there no. Point 4 near construct water retention and detention reservoirs in flood prone communities to reduce the perennial flooding for irrigation and other purposes.
1: Water retention, no? Any reservoirs that were here for?
0: Some say, I'm going to construct a water retention reservoir. I'm going to turn out a flood here.
1: And you're going to say, we're here for? I'm going to start here.
0: Yeah, clear. I'm saying I'm flooding me.
1: So these are the promises I'm making here, right? Assuming say Kwame, and come on, ye di ano pay ni na, and say ye ya muan kasa, mo share bossa mo be, munya power. Assuming say mo ba ye, master ti amu yesa ni yamani ni na. We are making a niema wo muan kasa promise here, as against the wo munya power wo mo timi aye in the last 1.5 years, Abai we ba abai mono we try 1.5 years, 1 year 6 months solid, right? So
0: fact,
1: 18 months.
0: And you are crying the 6th month of the second year.
1: Good.
0: Yeah.
1: So you are almost doing 24 months.
0: Yeah.
1: What we are look, Baminka Semjoko, I mean, from next year, Eko, President Mahama social capital bia ikrano, goodwill bia ikrano. For next year, Eko Nini na Beira.
0: Say ye bestatia pretty me wa party.
1: Exactly. Ye bestatia pretty me wa party nim. from next year ekwa kosi 2028 political activities nkoa afei wo mo saba be promise ye biem enema ye mo promise ye mun deliver one third of mo promises cry in your own manifesto. When it comes to sanitation sector, when it comes to the environment, mun need to deliver one out of three munye, one third of it munye. And assuming say you blaming the Ghanaian for his attitude, no, what the systems we nyina ne sisi nyina gu akwa mu awie, right? And a Ghanaian, you know, still or two ball and need to go abontia, then you have every right to say say Ghanaian ye nipa bone for minim si yesu ban ye kwai. I know say nyina yesu ban ye, but the point is that the government has a responsibility and a role to play. Until wo wa said yes say we ye wonye ye. Yet issues ne happen here, not what they set in my money, and the government is failing to accept responsibility. Eba ye mosi waterways and crofwesi si si dying idea mebwa. When are you going to start with the implementation of engineering works now mokachre ye? When are you going to start it? The ben amube start here implementing the reservoirs. Any water retentions na moka se mo beye no da be na mo be start here to one na mo se mo ye said ye be ya to said ye president na nkasa e kai ye no kwame ensuo ne to from the Akuapim plains na e ba ye be nya ba bi a e be absorb ensuo no so that the floods here ye hu bebebe yin na cry ye hu ni bio. These are critical things that the government must answer. Governance is not a joke. Eh? What we ordered versus what we got.
0: Yeah.
1: The modi say ya bontia. Eh? Ya tree ya time. Ya daji ya ni ya bibi ya kwa san lai kwa di lai so kwa tu abani mamu. No. Versus the moba abani mu imodi maye.
0: And I manifesto numu bebi ya ni huwa mocho ya say ya tu take away park ugu inti na flat eba.
1: Man kanisa.
0: Oman chu umda debi. Ibi omo kanisa ankebi ya imubi ya fire huwa jeng. But one can not that manifesto in now take away park the way take away green him that 95.1 Mr. Speaker, I am called drainage and irrigation system.
1: Drainage is on I am
0: more important. Almost do construct dams in northern Ghana to manage flood water from Bagre Dam. And no, meaning some idea.
1: They will construct what? Dams.
0: In the bear, in soon of
1: Bagre Dam, no spillage in any idea in the bear. Dam bi wo hodo ma ye be construct here insuo no be kwa
0: akogum
1: instead of say insuo no be kwa kosen krofo mfuo no we are going to create dams the overflow the excesses are free Bagre Dam nemu bado dams no will absorb it right yeah. Na dam kro na so be boa with irrigation
0: pepe
1: and yes I no joy
0: almost also say ensure coordinated water management to prevent flooding from Akosombo dam spillage. And also many sure some wait me eye on building water retention and detention ponds in flood prone cities for flood control and irrigation.
1: Building water retention
0: and detention ponds
1: into ponds, you know, Accra, Ibi, whatever.
0: Many sure say, be what
1: mobile first year 2025 and a moti deputy chief of staff, the tax force,
0: anti flood tax force.
1: Say Juma we nyina na nkese se omohwe normally minister in charge of local government etimi ye nyina enti akoye se adwuma na mo ba se mo ba beye no se mo lose focus o se if se mo lose sight of the mo ankasa mo promise you kwame the mo promise Ghana for versus the mo ye
0: won tiase
1: wo dwen ho a won tiase
0: point
1: and o pay se niamay a ye boss we tie niamay a ye boss we. So one more year na yehu ya, the sector ministers should be able to tell us.
0: Yes.
1: They should tell us.
0: And that's not this point.
1: Omo ya adie wo ho pa ni se, omo kwako ye program bi, won be lunch ni sisi ya.
0: Ni omo nye nyina won be twa de aba air Ghana,
1: won be lunch ni sisi ya.
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1: Mo wa juma ye
0: 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Point 6, Mr. Speaker, tia, empower local governments to desilt drains regularly, especially before the rainy season.
1: you will empower local government ministry, you know,
0: yes,
1: to the silt drains, gutters, you know, mobile empower local government ministry. I'm an attitude gutters in before the what? The rainy season.
0: Especially before the rainy season. Now, say umber regularly, but in Sioni, but umber more.
1: Until I then I'm one to gutters.
0: Come on, yeah. In Sioni fire, I must take away.
1: When you know, I'm not sure what more manifesto more.
0: Men who equipping planes or manifesto emu.
1: So when you are deceiving the people, we will not allow you to deceive the people. Because there are more catchy any verses, there are more amunsema, more take committees, etnas, ebeton de ma yenia ye to yen. Verses near ma muan kasa mu yen. You have lost sight.
0: Equipping planes in Nimbabia.
1: So you knew all the problems. Meboa.
0: Yeah.
1: They knew all the problems. Say gutters in the moon ye choked. Drains in the moon, you choked, right? For that reason, they were professing solutions.
0: Before saying you never start
1: here to turn. Before you never start here to turn. You better local government ministry ni sika.
0: No matter take gutters.
1: You better take gutters. Mu brano. But the teach you so no. You better see rainy season. Ni ma. You better any more. Or do you better mon dredge? President Mahama, your social capital, gradually, eh? Eh, wind it up. Uma ankrofo adwuma nso di sika kan ho ana kwame wo munya adwuma na Jezi, all you need to do as a president is to fire them.
0: Na me you say o si mesi me ma na adwuma o di sika kan ho adwuma no wanya ontimi ngi me
1: yinadi Ghana for no will not blame you so were you minister
0: say when you be adia na say wa adwuma ho nya
1: exactly. And what it means is that the omotiwa womo yenu, you are in support of it. Wani jihun. And no nedi ebedu baby ayedu yo. Ayena uba no pana usu radio na wuti yeni ya. We will prefer to educate you. Yem prefer si ebeti yem na yedi atem. Eh? And ye no neye ye interest. Ye interest is that. So Kwame, imagine se, enye meya NDC, any President Mahama sebo in their manifesto yi. One more buy and can ministry in Kakrankakra,
0: or the other one will half crack.
1: Why you half crack and can sugire ye buy in Kema?
0: But could be crown almost answer installing culverts on major roads to improve water flow during rainy seasons. Me who culverts be our road, you should that, is it? Me who bakuka installing culverts on major roads to improve water flow during rainy seasons. Me who bakuka 95.1 international moon himself water flow during rainy season. Yeah, na a problem. Into no mobile, yes, I do. We
1: said they've done an assessment of the problem. I assume, eh? Mizu say, oh, my assessment, dada. And I won't name your problems. And again, on hindsight, President Mahama has been president before. And Sana, or Sabe pre 2024, say, Yen Tuabaman, right?
0: He's the most experienced president. I war Ghana, how?
1: Enti,
0: where the assemblyman, where the BBO,
1: deputy minister, minister, vice president,
0: from assemblyman, member of parliament. Minister, Deputy Minister, President, ODBBAB. So he's the most experienced president. I oh, into only problems when you know. Into yeah, throw your manifesto. One say we know what the problem is.
1: And the problem, problem, Krona or Mampeni Kasa.
0: I'm take away pack any equipping planes.
1: President Kasa na or repeat problems. Ni you know the yede yede maye.
0: I'm say take away.
1: Whereas your solutions in your manifesto, the akeni na ni yesika amobepe. Namodia implementation. Simple and easy.
0: Yeah.
1: The solutions, you know, and I watch trust solutions, you know, it will manifest with him. The Akan Yinan, and they say, you charge your finance minister. This is the ABCD project. I say, yeah, yeah. It's your finance minister. Pehusika, former the implementing agency, which is the Ministry of Local Government. Nasa Juma will yen shas yen yen yen yen yen. Today, in Sujireni Bayan, President Mahama is still telling us, say, I feign walk with friend in national security emergency meeting.
0: Wasn't na helicopter.
1: Eh? Wasn't na helicopter mu akwa round. And he is now telling us I feign walk be here security meeting. Eh? No more Jesus Christ.
0: Enfa. Aye.
1: Eh? Manifesto ni mu nse mu omotwo
0: e.
1: Na dos.
0: Eh, we dey yen ko ha no. Yen ko ha no.
1: I want to make sure, but 9 minutes to eight, right? Yes.
0: Aye.
1: Now, Kwame, you share the commitment of the government to sanitation and then the environmental safety.
0: right
1: issues abai we buy you know the first 3 months from January 7th, 2025
0: yes
1: yeah the president mahama esi akonwa so no right the first 3 months budget I will use here na eye budget a president Akufo-Addo eye na wo modin ye adwuma right good enti abai ne bai na esese wono ankasa ye the friend the first budget the first major budget
0: yeah
1: na yetimi di ye adwuma enti ya for the 2025 budget of president mahama and the ndc government in power today now mpacho ko download the 2025 national budget wom de bema eh title ni ye the big push agenda right read the title no
0: so yes so maybe a minute so the budget and the title here the budget statement and economic policy government of Ghana
1: what more the DB on the tour so to say the na a you can over at a year
0: a impuntu budget
1: I impuntu budget as a budget more by concert party in concert
0: okay the big push
1: the big push I don't
0: know the big push yes
1: and see a dear one more the tour budget so was the big push
0: yeah
1: 2025 budget
0: at the Sokra front page
1: good at the front page you know that is the title so what it means is that Kwame big push in here policy are buying neighbor also what the big push in the bay are going in
0: the theme knows you are resetting the economy for the Ghana we want
1: that's right so big push in here are buying priority and the out of the many priorities are buying one we're picking big push and yeah there are two budgets now for budget be a Kwame baby and 71 are the appendices
0: yes
1: now appendices you know and the chill sika yeah they be my ministry be a any agency bia ese ministry bia sika e be ko mo ho allocation abi ni ye right ukọ appendix kro na mu nso a e chro the previous year allocations are abi ni ye den
0: eye
1: na fe wa project se okay coming year yi afefofre di anima e ba no ye be ma mu sika se ma mo timi di aye adwuma now obie 2025 budget president mahama ye ne budget e di kai for the second term page 149, right? Appendix A4, or C.
0: They are in 2025. Okay.
1: Budget, right? Resetting the economy for the Ghana we want. And the Oko Appendix A4, right? Page 149. Yabo page ni di actual. We download the budget in our Wankasa Ubeti Miyakai. Now, or say MDA. Ministries, departments, and agencies. Expenditure allocation 2025. Administration sector summary. That is the title or the heading for that appendix A. You know? Now, Yanko and the appendix, you know, okay? One more war, the general entity. One more war compensation of employees. Enti ministry bia wosika yetwa yedibetua. Nipa a year adwuma wo ministry no any agencies a hye nase no ye twesika bi a ye betu asa ankrofoni nyina aka kwame enti eno no ho sika wo oba bie ma the subtitle goods and services yeah. Goods and services no eye sika ni ade a right ministry ni agencies behia na wo mo de atototo ne ma sese wo mu hia de ye adwuma printers ni de akika ka stationery nkonwa sa ye be replace sa ne ma ni nyina goods and services and also he won so husika ewo ho from the government of Ghana then we are what about the subtitle capex capex no eye capital expenditure right enti abain under a certain ministry ebe ye some projects right under that particular ministry ni agency bi be si dan bi ni agency bi be ye particular project eye capital intensive and also government of Ghana sika wo de be mo mo de be ye sa de then we are know about the subtitle IGF internally generated fund right enti and also sika it is expected say abai bia ministry bia ni agency bia betimi aden enya kwa me dem make out
0: yes yes
1: me check the subtitles the must say be ya wa wuti e no fa budget na kan ya obeti ase then we are know about foreign loans and grants enti abai na nkasa nso hu say okay sika bi wona ese se ye kobo 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employees from government of Ghana, goods and services from government of Ghana, capital expenditure from government of Ghana, IGF from the ministries and the department, right? And sana foreign loans and grant. Na waka ninyi na boom, na uwea wabinya the grant total. Now, yempeke the Ministry for Local Government, Chieftaincy and Religious Affairs. Enti offer the ministry for local government, chieftaincy and religious affairs, your agencies are association, right? And the Ministry of Local Government, Chieftaincy and Religious Affairs. First of all, your one more headquarters.
0: Yes.
1: Right? And the headquarters of the Ministry of Local Government, Chieftaincy and Religious Affairs. Ewo ho. Wo musika ye de be mo mu nyina wo ho. Na uria, another agency, ese ministry na se, eye local government services, including RCCs and MMDAs, right? And the local government services, you know, include the regional coordinating councils and afe metropolitan, municipal, and district assemblies.
0: Yes.
1: Right? And wamun su sika ye de be mo amono, enon su ye den, enon su ewo ho. And for instance, ushe eye goods and services. Any your friend is saying the sika ye de be tu yo mo ka for a honon kwa kwa no eye 2,708,564,957. And in yesika nkwa ye de be compensation. Okay? And the oba headquarters or agencies and share ministry national sika ye project is ye de be tu yo mo ka no. Uwia, na waba another agency under the same ministry, you were agency called Chieftaincy and Religious Affairs.
0: Affairs, yeah.
1: And only another agency, International House of Chiefs, Ekahun, right? And sana who we are, you see, you were sanitation related issues, are you bearing? You bear,
0: okay.
1: Okay? And also, now, in 2025, a bainsika wo yi ye nyina se ye de beye ahonidie ho nsem
0: sanitation
1: adwuma ye beye wo sanitation sector ni nyina across the country, across municipalities, district assemblies, metropolitans unim sika ga na ban yi ye 18,369,106 18,369,106 Enti Ghana bino under the Ministry of Local Government. Yesi yebeye sanitation adwuma, right? For the whole year 2025. Mind you, Kwame, ye kasi ye wo 261 municipal, district, and metropolitan assemblies. Enti 18,369,106 And unisika, the whole country, you require sanitation.
0: Wow.
1: Now, over a year, Chieftaincy and Religious Affairs.
0: Let's say Ahimfosem.
1: Ahimfosem. National House of Chiefs. Any Ahimfo, no. Unisika, you try my
0: own. Yeah, same.
1: 36,351,788
0: Ah, let's say Ahimfosem, sika. And also change sanitation.
1: What it means is that. Sika ya dibema ahimfo. Sika ya dibema National House of Chiefs. Eh, sika ya dibema Regional House of Chiefs. Paramount Chiefs. Wamu sika do so sin sika ya diko ya husiesie wukru. Enti yama Chieftaincy and Religious Affairs, you know. Eh, 36,351,788 Na wababe allocate 18,369,000 106 say and no now the best sanitation related issues.
0: Ah, next sanitation
1: ehun hia ban we. Ma mo bia na da. This is the government's own budget, eh? Economic policy. Kwame dey make no just.
0: Wow. And say MC na o kan say o musika say monye no. And say odikan o.
1: Enti say wo che 18,369,000 106 at the amount 261 assemblies across the country. Obi Abinya saying,
0: wow.
1: Kwame divide the money. Bo calculator.
0: I'm in a round figure. 18.4 million.
1: 18.4 million.
0: I'm in a round figure.
1: Born war calculator is divided by 261. Now the fine say yeah, chase can in our crap. Assembly be abinya saying.
0: Assembly be abinya 70,000.
1: 70,000 Ghana cities. And yeah, they call it sanitation.
0: 70,000.
1: The government is not serious.
0: There's a Allah do sanitation. Yeah, the 70,000 Ghana cities.
1: Allah do sanitation. There, yeah, the 70,000 Ghana cities. There, koi.
2: Maybe I'm more providing your mother than.
1: What we provide here?
2: Sika no be kamwa.
1: Budget biya ye ye biya ye sika abai ne best spendi. You make another thing. It be biya no ya provide.
2: Oh, okay.
1: Eh? What allocate 18,369,000.
0: Yeah, estimating crying 18.4 million.
1: Yeah, estimating crying 18.4 million. Abuja, so we check the amount 261 district. We be having 70,000 Ghana cedis.
0: Nse endu 100,000.
1: Endu 100,000 cedis.
2: Sorry.
1: Enti eno ni sika edi besi sabola. Edi biya proper crew.
2: This one.
1: So Endra, me ba na mkachere we say, for more than 3 to 4 quarters. Eh? I buy the sanitation service providers, the companies near here, you man, okay. I buy that so you can.
2: There's a car on that.
1: And your priority, sanitation, no? And yeah, we're idea, would you see where this will be?
0: And I him for 7 years, 32 million.
1: I him for 7 years, 36 million.
0: 36 million. I him for 7 years, I'm chasing.
1: I him for 7 years, you're chasing Canada, my him for Nediqua. You're to talk to V8, Eddie, my him for qua, and one. Or maybe I hear you.
0: You need serious, clearly. You need serious. You need serious crap. Now 2026, some budget is in mine.
1: Eh? Omaya yeah, yeah, 2026. Apedianswa baum to come in.
2: Mamin twenty ten comrade.
0: Yen 2026 didn't if you ho.
1: Minty 2026.
0: Yeah, clarify 2026 there no.
1: Okay.
0: Niashe.
1: Now 2025 then they say trip.
0: Aye.
1: And the yeah, mathematics, though. Assembly beer, a bind so my mom musicaso mufanya juma or my mom musicaso. Assembly beer benya 70,000.
0: And no cry, I said, take a sister. Assembly BI the same size.
1: The same size.
0: Obi and the same amount.
1: Population ye pe.
0: We Obi dia in do 70,000. Obi dia in do 70,000. Yeah, because Obi ye in chain pepe ye pe. Wow.
1: Agro wo ye nizo.
0: We are joking.
1: Eh? On my way. Agro wo ye nizo bruta. Emo Obi an ada. Na ye just serious nizo. Amemu no concept. Eh ye 2026 budget. Wamo say. The budget statement and economic policy of the government of Ghana for the 2026 financial year, resetting Ghana for good jobs and economic transformation.
0: So, and also appendix 4A honoma.
1: And also appendix 4A honoma. Me ko honoma kai honso di edi amount. Now be di wum. Eh? Omaya yenye serious. E wo bibia ye pesi yim. Apiga. Na umma takwa municipal assembly. Oman is 70,000 say afimuni nyina o. Eno no mfante bola. Obeda te bola.
2: Enso.
1: Eh, na mu wie. Eh, any damp person that ever be catch there say bola nka ho na nsuo yi fire. That person is not, I mean obi a wonim dia worker. Jamaica not here say. So we need their worker, and I'll be jina baby a debate because of political lenses. So, eh? Now you want to be chiro the entire, a kufuado, your koba, your cosmos deba, a kufuado time, the entire insuo en kunipa. Baby, baby, we have a flade.
0: Yes,
1: but we never recorded
0: this level.

0: 261.
1: Yeah. And I said 36,000.
2: Can you imagine? And
0: so you check 9.4 million. At the amount 261 assemblies.
2: Can you just say
0: what Mumfanya die who juma? Obi Abenya saying
1: 36,000
0: Ghana cities.
2: So
0: woman KMA 36,000 cities.
2: Say Mumfanya sanitation.
0: Oma AMA 36,000.
1: Na Pema Nkwaka.
0: Tema Metro Nkwaka 36,000.
2: So it's not surprising. Obi Ayedu, yet Obi Ayedu ne pempen so.
0: Exactly.
2: It's not surprising.
0: Omo entia die na se. And your money be brewer, exactly. And your money be brewer, your discana my assembly, no, your discana my assembly.
2: Scanning, you are saying.
1: Text is telling
2: me, I bet me, I
1: yet. It's me, can't talk that would matter.
2: It's an American. Since Scanner, do you are saying? Then a bet me, dear ye.
0: 36,000. iPhone 17 by, I don't know, near the tofu.
1: Oh, I said 17 by, now.
0: I mean, iPhone 17 Pro Max by.
1: And I told
0: us I won't know 36.
2: I make a show say, and no crampo no assemblies, no crass on quack or tossa, a bobo ye in a tricycle, see me quite
0: a bobo ya crab boy. As
2: I told you, was saying
0: a bobo ya, yes, boy.
2: I'm top beans, a crown fences, see vantage points. I was uncomfortable.
0: 36,000, better how many does beans?
1: My main check it does.
2: So you're not helping ourselves, meaning say, young, because you're prioritizing your environmental issues into you know, yeah, I just say, be solve it. Because yet me my Indian sembe say a sanitation and who's come home bam prince are there. And then I even ever see you do.
0: Yeah.
2: And
1: then
2: you have
1: to pen so I have
0: to do. Or the dust being the enemy. In 2025, your project is say, and
2: it's not surprising. Sometimes the cramp and he say, oh, my Annie, a bomb also born a cramp and I'm not a bomb.
0: In 2025, I'm buying your own Kasane budget. 2025. Paragraph 155. Okohonuma the projected figures, you know. Ewoho. And the abiding project is Ankobema sanitation. 39,945,074. 39,945,074. If we are seeing Yakoma sanitation 18.4 million. Right? Abiding project is Obema sanitation. 39,945,074. Unim Siko project is Obema chieftaincy. Abiding project is 2025. Nanka Obema Chieftaincy and Religious Affairs Institute Nunkwa 68,843,253.
1: Now, it's a chieftaincy here. Chieftaincy,
2: here. Chieftaincy, here. Chieftaincy, here. That one over environmental related issues like. Or my eye womb ye and drew stage I ever say ye develop ya my honey dean semno a sipio.
1: Yeah, that's all in the world established economy. The world established economy is it's a priority. Yeah, yeah.
2: So this it shouldn't be me cry many wompo. Anyway, I'm a ferry.
1: Sanitation budget for the whole year 9 million.
0: And your project is 68.9 million
2: in 2025.
0: And you remember 18.4.
2: And I don't care, no baby. I'm putting a bit in your hand. I don't
0: know what you're doing. Yeah, 9 million. 9.4 million.
1: Oh, sir.
0: Aye.
1: 9 million. No, that's a yet. Chim was you will be a assembly having 36,000. There's a intimate count that would matter. Back
0: on young pass assembly for natural. What
2: you're gonna make sometimes. No, you're both almost
0: MC for now. What you move on now? What you make trouble more. But first of all, me poor much as much as say. Do do na ye incompetent. Where do you want to
2: do? I
0: want to do because I buy no any of my paying and cast and sanitation yen a priority. Now, Uma MCBR 36,000. 36,000.
2: It's a so also by show about school. Mesho school and I'll come, Mesho school. I'm a more co. I will be quotationary. Obey your master's crabby. Say, what can now one of my school men admission or that me school fees boys say, as me and Ninana, Jimufa school, the madam, never they cry Jimmy at two.
1: So him does be near ya if you see
2: the funeral.
1: Near ya, it is door to door.
0: Boy, no so kakra na
1: mfa. And only boy is 620 Ghana cities.
0: 620
1: industrial area.
0: Okay.
1: My boy Chase is here 620. That's all per does mean. 240 liters. Does mean no. 620 Ghana. Into 36,000. And that's a bit me at all. A move 58 per.
0: 58 dustbins and a diamond assembly.
1: And the assembly. Meanwhile, your account manifesto, you say you better check dustbin.
2: If you're about

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2: 10% of a district assembly common fund it depends on sika bia e kwa assembly
0: what you say
2: assembly na ho de ne common fund a wonya Badu duona adie, emru 200,000 Ghana cedis.
1: We are joking.
2: Yeah, concerts.
0: No, we are not helping ourselves.
2: Sometimes. Abayne priorities.
0: Yeah.
2: Any focus. Sanitation.
0: Any baby. Yen
2: 36 million.
0: Emma.
2: Yen fanko to talk cars.
0: Religious affairs.
2: What is that buying share boss or about to yahim for him for Neka? Paramount Chiefs no. Nti anu abi a no mo. Ye beto toto V8 Land Cruisers e dia mo. E no ho hia e say ye be fight sanitation.
0: Ye mo e ho a woni die na ya anka ho asema ansha anya ade nyare wa beba. A woni die na ya anka ho asema ma e de kaboba.
2: Abra, mamefa course ne bi. Mamefa kakra. 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Mentee tie phone so adwe. 0556692445. 0556692445. Mammy Fowl calls in the Kakra. Hello, good morning.
3: Hello, Mr. Speaker.
2: Yeah, what's that to say?
3: Oh, Namiado. Namiado.
2: Bonnie tell Mammy Nayanko. Why?
3: Medassi, Pani, El Nielsen, workers, Nick and Pia, Moya, and the two police are Yauza. Yet you say, Mr. Speaker, so ordinary Kababa, wow. It didn't get a crab of food in a name, so branches in our social winning for the most fancy Mobuami. Mr. Speaker, baby, amambulu, kasade, a very important. Mr. We are politician, na orinu mupo, unimu dewa yeni ni pakasa, and maybe I'll be blue one piano, na the tension abba. Media message your mama, Ghana president. Bola semidia, me u defendia and defend it, as a nukrowa ye to sebi. Baby, I'm born a local. So we share the wealth of company. B, no matter where they start it, we will go. I'm going to pull the air. See, now some of us who never bought or buy only the baby who did that. On Tuesday, I'm born a local. Your mama and your juma, they are part of this business. We will bring one. Tell you about who was acting like it. Your mama man position. Or when I look at the baby, I am just saying about Ghana. Oshaniye.
2: Yaza.
3: Made
2: I say, Ebren into my main Fafo Flow. 0556 692445. 0556 692445. Oba now a bonnet tail. Now off of Rabba. Hello, good morning.
4: Speaker.
2: Yes, sir.
4: Collins in me.
2: Collins, my mean to your bonnet tail.
4: Yaku point it out. Then you need to medical catch or say, we call deputy communication officer. I went to a book on Twitter. And say, Maka, Bola issue about HIV. Security agency, me and Unameka. Media, Che, Mutaka, Sandy Real Fear, may kind of say, Uncle Chi. No, Uncle Sam Bread, you picker. Che, they be a dear way for him a free presidency. Mutaka, Castle, to me, Fanny Pet, and the Kabibi, and Jahonko, as a Uncle as minister. Let's send the party and DC say, yeah, they go for more. Yeah, you need to be a cool. I'm a one who is perfect, excellent, no standard. You're a

0: 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Never mills and new so far cookano and no more call ye. Or fan idea. Imagine, say, a dana out in one high man and Cadano be near my grabbon train. A boy no be sign, a boy no be to an amoa or say patch of men parent Tori, mammy. Bibia the fire is come, mammy. Or just cana, and I am that Tom idea. Was a damn patch of mini fridge by me per fridge, there been to fridge, mammy. And as we watch Major Fridge and on why I crack on the fridge Nibia, or so that room, my fridge and out of my mini many beans to add here. Because unnim ni pa on any sign, unnim quire ni buffoa or yet. Intimate for so no be saying I shan't buffoon a head. A body ever casting me go out here and a manoki can say, hey, who no be saying I shan't buffoon a head, never be in a buffo could do. Now it's over to me in a sign to us, one out to me in a sign to us, or was me couldn't boom food that. 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
1: 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I'm not sure.
0: You sino.
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3: Hello.
0: Good morning.
3: Morning, God's with you.
0: Akwaba, Akwaba.
3: Yeah, I saw my other two jam. I'm coming here to get media. We met Pamoba.
0: Na senye bibia na de Pamoba. Ebi wo hon ma God's wo so ne ntena se kasa. Ben pren sam pren na pren kunu bi.
3: The one to ni nipa na kasa first one, second one, third one. Still. O san guso.
0: Say fourth one, fifth one. Ma
3: se problem bi ba. Busiangi nyina on him say wow, I don't know.
0: I know, correct.
3: But would say, I'm going to say, or call baby up or baby, I'm going to be. And she said, baby, see what on my. Oh, yeah, baby, but I'm going to be so direct.
0: Sir.
3: And she said, on him say, on pen will be on there. And the unpacking your man, on got to be the boss in the change. Simple.
0: Simple. Simple.
3: We won't train in Tintina, Koya, Assembly, because Makasa Chiro was then one chi. And can you say Assembly heading, MPA Bonti? But I'm more of a say heading, MPA Bonti. If you say MPA Bonti, dear, and the unpacking Yamano, Uncle Tina, Berman.
0: And one, yet a pie, Gosso, Yedassi. Worst was the same a year and again, and could be Jawari because my kind of balcony knew me and sa on Tedia. I could never call boss no, they were who could see your man and see if you'll be. Memory that will sue boss on your mammy will be Jawari. San also catching them. Say, and name me that so do near sue boss with you on my hand, one my happy. Me from my mammy about a man, so jam a warrior quarrel before. Simple. Hello?
4: Oh,
0: Mete won't catch a papa, papa, papa.
4: In fact, mini credit. Oh, you see the old Kikana, and I can't tell the body. Because I come back on our Kayano. What can he hear by a sanctuary moon? No, be up on Guayadia, myself.
0: Meet you.
4: Oh, sir, Ocas any Fabia as only beat you at the same shade before.
0: Yeah.
4: Without your wall. Sir, Ubeti Filia Futuia, too. Sir, Obia winning a tea and to Quebia Simon. On your body. Now, sir, over for I'm a new world for the air. Now, the Asher would give me a buffoo away any formula. A buffoo. It's a general character. Before you would take action, and said, yeah, media radio. The radio, no, Philippe, I did it. But I mean, lower the radio, no, I do, baby, Philippe, uncle for my megaphone. No, for amplifier and count on your day. They didn't wait for me there more. Nemo said, me, the radio, you who? That is the biggest, come on, Philippe, I can say the grandpa. Everything for fashion as baby. Eddie Muse, a buffoon, Nipan, as any lady pendy, a buffoon regular for Nakuma Baby, Akumu. Can you find a bayon? San, also, who do Salabona? Also, obey. And it's over again the buffoon, eh? Now, when you buy no book, and then this mission a buffoon or see my son. There's almost some few years to come. No?
0: Yes.
4: And so, Sanchez, the buffoon, our affair. And yet, this time around, over Chautiana, it's over to me, dear. Now, we'll be a buffoon also.
0: Oh, behind the buffoon to me, turn inside the enam, so me mean two for so on an internet. And so, two are so my police in channel. Simple. The fact is, I'll go off in just a semi wide than yet. And I'm a canoe. And I'm a chess, will be sure before I know chess or wide than yet. Also, you need to regulate your feelings. You should be able to regulate your feelings and know, sir. And Pempens will say, me, yeah, they're semi bremmy. Michelle will phone in chess or about them, seven, seven. And I'm a
4: that is what you have to know.
0: It is not about them. You have to be mature enough in the head.
4: Main topic in this way, simple. Or a single man, or the full house him, or fancy ya boss. Then I mean, I'm a young man, oh yes, you man. And I man, oh yeah, I'm a mamma, or fancy you man. I didn't come with you man as near me, you know. Would you come on and make out of a daddy? And you may see any day if him. Would you in him? Automatically, human impression, sir. You are fully under the boss comma. What you mean to me right in a media on cadet evening, sir. At the end of the call, I'm half on the bed, I know. Every time I saw the person Pancho Kojami. Nah, my friend, Papa Pancho, missing for Monton, you have some and Jamie. And if you ban up, you will start to answer your papa and the papa and Pancho, me do ban up, bro. Say any, me do ban up, bro, because we see the command, I say. Because we are containing one, assembly now be bringing, there's no general on the command after you. Nana Grada Castle, me not saying me, papa. Office only who could be home, and I'll eat your no, yeah, dear. Now catch yourself, oh, pet, that's what that we are, Yano. And one on one, Michia Teresa, Michia Mary, Michia, Mama Grace of Fred, you see, Michia Mama Millie, still in Kanche.
0: Michia, Obi and Bubu for an own use on Ajuni Biano, or your evil person that rather, and your buffoon, the man, evil intentions never yet. because ubufu kra se de na se kind of se kind da hoy ubufu 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I'm watching the voice. I'm looking at, ah, yeah, paper pay. 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That room, my name. 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Put your hands together for Jesus. Juma, Juma, with Felicia, on Onia 95.1 FM.

0: me baby anyway me so na sra me suru any video no mutwa kan ho no uko to ball egu abosa na dwona wo suru so bi di wachi ana mutwa video hunza then of course in the video making ani nyina ka ho ma na ye fefefe when you stand against ayo se na den na prekupe ya tu nyamenwum sa also hunu se nyame ni pa abe join ye in sentino ye fire brabo to chacha. We are here with the man of God. Your God is in control. Your tenant catch up, Bishop Sam Owusu. And then no ever church on come more and none of it. Bishop, good morning.
1: Good morning.
0: Hey, did you cry? Flesh yourself, Bishop. Bishop. One who over got seven and maybe she was already meeting. What will we ask? Bishop, because I don't remember me. My mama.
1: Oh.
0: Please, your say, Bishop.
1: Yeah, when you're on a pair, you just say, I'm just for sure. Yeah. Yeah, I'm very chiapa. I'm not going to be for my film, pa, na moon frame, and I'm coming. And say, well, boy, Juma, Kasia, Kasia, waha. Now, what's your Juma, what we announce all the attorneys? I'm watching, I imagine, say. Now come from you, new phone. You know, I'm some number come delete from phone. So,
0: we're sure. Oh, my yes, sir.
1: Mate.
0: A quab, papa, who watch it.
1: Yeah,
0: tell when you're chimney, for sure.
1: Yeah, oh, see, as Abba.
0: Nanny,
1: say, we could be our neighbor.
0: Nano, sir, and what Diane told him. Okay, tell
1: you, not so, sir, continue by Dawson.
0: And okay,
1: quam reca by just a programs na bedo sakra ha jesa na affecting me kakra but
0: yeah,
1: this week I pick up
0: 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Thank you so much for passing
1: Mati,
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1: right
0: because recently you make key headlines ewo chronicles am ego edameni mu amehwe the chronicles 100% tiling of compounds is the cause of floods. Bishop Dr. Samuel Ben Owusu kan ye now betirim kakra maye den tin ma wo kan say tiling ye because he say sanitation poor sanitation
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1: right but as you be brave me den chiama wa hwe fo no tie fo nyina na dey I'm say oyone kase beto Ghana nano fraud situation last week I'm say last week Monday 2 weeks Monday na o mine na demo nkran 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
0: I understand
1: what I say,
0: but to be also important, government assignment na mo wonyan so na ma government no.
1: Inti ngaso su se.
0: 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And now be fine, we are in Biko. 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
1: David.
0: Any pack 20, you will be company cassia power, the Aya Bilonia, we are seeing now. 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
1: Okay, the Friday near cleaning.
0: Yeah, the Friday Friday near cleaning. We na Saturday no. Ya kwasi.
1: Candle 9 o'clock.
0: Ah, candle be cram only part 20 o. We are seeing now. I describe your case. It's a Ghana is in flood. It's flood emergency. Ah, news BBC baby news na kobe baby. I'm ni peu.
1: According to June 3rd, as you see, no.
0: Sa. Yeah. And also, Nipa said, we nipa better 10 as a 20 in a woo, yeah. Oh, but where's the Nipa woo? Ah, woo, we are not Sabby Sabby saying we are no more free when we are my mammy, a be and quala, a be a papanum. Areho, say ya, or man to maintain as an iron, you know, home, and cassie a baby be at the amawanum. See, I'm almost sick, cry, and hoon, yeah, and no cry, yeah. Yen said, set it fundy be, FM wawanum. Now,
1: Bishop,
0: I doubt any other
1: Bishop, been to an okafra. 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
0: 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Because I'm to yen yen yamina told me. 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What ya say madam flight him ye say me deha etimini antome. I was set ye man kanyen. What ya say? I was see a man kanye ya. Na ye to me hun yes ye say a dear we na imagine say nipa bear 22 do be ada ka besio. Nti enya ya enya memorable my
1: eye reho papa
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1: eye crofade she
0: your mind
1: this year
0: 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And one wanna cheat two or the we are not a natural dead no one co we owe. So no co free mudia.
1: A different.
0: But say co by yes or mine no na ya ye mistake mass had in a sea.
1: I saw the abaya so
0: ya mawamo ya copa. I wish you a phono, Miss Remma on Bompa yemo. And so as if so or mine no and ye serious, say nipano my wound and ye a problem. Intimidate 2 month penny phone him, journalist for me, and there's a mount chad your moon chan ye. Me can you to phone cover 30,000 kwa kontrato and no mumfa ni yin omumfa ni yepa because we need to be able to you know mourn them very well na enye asudie kase mayen se ade wo ye mpese bibisi bi because se eto mem na in one day flood by kwa fani pa 20 echo ya nhwe ya one day and ye be phobia ade omu nyina akọ na ye wake up call kase e de mayen. 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Developed countries, no. America, New York, abonteso. What you say? London, abonteso. Na ye the cars and the buses. Ye juma. 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Abeni e the 24-hour economy aba. I think say one of the area was in kefaso fast of the 24-hour economy no is the cleaning and sanitation of our street. Every street.
1: You find it serious.
0: Yeah, the abide the idea. I could join your comma to a year friend say, district in MMDC for near the other. And soon, number be a who say, Obi a year, you my proper baby. So, what you apart from say, and that you China fry, yeah, you fry the SOS or money, and I am a proper. Yeah, we are a cousin saying.
1: After that,
0: yeah, we are a cousin saying. Not yet, the dumping site and also a way. What you say, and can I crack? Baby, we are so good. This is a baller. Yet to me, your baller, near your baby, a twiggle.
1: No crap.
0: Near your baby, a twiggle. Boys, you're Mr. Bolly. Oh, when your baby, a muko
1: twiggle.
0: And Cancuna, Quan, a cosso. And tien to me, and critic systems, and near the baby. I then a tramman cemetery, sir. No, we are,
1: I say, de bi agina faako
0: de bi aye agina faako ti samane to yen amane to yen de within 1 week pe
1: no bi are fi
0: would you be next week ye be clear clear road ne no no bi adwuma ne nyina asasan konachi aye nto aso bi mu na e ya sem kese
1: ntinyi kwase ya na ade da kropɛ
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1: o se taiye
0: e wo se ya taiye
1: ne be ka ye ho
0: ne be ya part of us I was see a mass school for nyina school for nyina say you to me mom I'm we as a man a school for what you say you to me a just school for nyina secondary school for ne primary school for nyina you betima ye bibi e dey be say every month bia school for nyina be bia school bia obi a be ye say adwuma I was see yen say ansori bia be ye say adwuma I was see yen say area bia anti organization
1: o me be ye say de
0: no what you say area bia anti area aye e fes
1: committee
0: I can say aye area
1: association
0: na association no bia we area bia
1: committee na association e different you
0: know nyina say committee no so what you say enu amu na association mu na ti committee ni wo mu area committee so ho no won ti bi na ya fanya sa adwuma yi na ade we yan we ya e fi mene yan ensuo so mene yan yan hwe ni ya dako ye nyina ye beda so bia ba bi obia ba obi aka ho esi wo circle meboa akre bi
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1: Say, Oses of four, and go for pay Jumay or Munye Jumany and I am a pain so can home. 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
0: 3.2 cram poa. 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
1: No cray.
0: Man 2 hours a peck.
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0: How many hours in a day? You're 10 miles a month. So there, would and now 5 miles, and now 2 miles, and now 1 mile. Put me your 1 mile, I am dragon.
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0: any? And Tiano passes or an opera 4 o'clock. Was sorry, what 2 hours? What proper? 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
1: Oh, there's a baby.
0: What you say? My recommendation, I'm a day, but no. 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
1: mu
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0: 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Will be two bore bock what trepe. 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
1: 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We want so the bu sinere, sinere.
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1: Na so also moka yo say sinere. No also also who say.
0: Yeah, you
1: know. Because
0: my tongue got far no.
1: Because we want
0: no. So we cut us as since we unsure mo since we unsure who say. Since we create my ya baby bu. Tutu no ni nyina bedum de biaba bebu dan no
1: aha bua o challenge
0: fele en kofele obi ase ase ma no
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0: 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Still life goes on.
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0: 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buying 4 years. Now one day pen are buying the amawa. I also want to win the chance to be a
1: Dakrona.
0: Dakupena. 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One to two near my ye. No one show ye. Now we ye fee at the guabon tene. Now fee say be a quarter banaswa. A feeling na besania babe founds you more conya corral. 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A friend saying. 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I send me by a branch baby and the case me tell ye. San wabo.
1: Insuane tosana
0: and a panawab and a John wabo. 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
1: to a better than any
0: other. I didn't any with you. So, women and I, a wake up call to the young people. Momo money now. 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I bet you yansa. 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
1: And I have to knock us out crying into me
0: and then to me because your time on a cross on your way. I imparted the world.
1: No crepa.
0: Mammy, no pin yamasum come home. Now, Uko, you see, the fat say, and sorry, any as of phone baby, you know, I shifted your teachings, you know, any revelations, you know, and my grown up abedos and any maybe abedos, you know. 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Hey, there are messages, there are wisdom, there are places. We as of you do much your own. I'm a bump on in your mean 2 minute answer. Be a bina wabrabumuno. One cast out the doubt that chance now that chance of that was it. Irrespective of everything, there are men who have been groomed by God. When you're mere training, crofua, but do a more atomic answer at Dumbo. 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
1: Ube du dokono kwa. Bishop Sam nyami shaw bebre.
0: If you want to seek mentorship, you want to have a father, a mentor. Portersville Church. You were Santo East Legon Hills. I can trust to say when you ambition when you say Yami Adma 27th of July, yeah, and I may program can see a Trinity in the Oil to Prosper Conference last year.
1: Bishop Sam Owusu. e de juma juma en ebre o onu 95.1 FM within the flesh yourself fine girls in class prefect me DJ for the day DJ Kobo Ben and Daniel or mother romantic me that Facebook live and 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
1: town existed before we put the project together. We knew we were going to widen the road beyond 12 meters as a standard highway trunk road. So for us, we don't see that as a problem. It was something that was supposed to be done, and you and I know that there's a procedure by which we get people to move off the right of way and the adequate compensation paid for us to have our way to build the work. So the issue about electricity and water, the same. The electric poles are within the current right of way. We need to work with the ECG to move them out of the right of way. The same applies to water. So it requires the contractor to work quickly with those agencies to move the services out of the way. And then working with assembly, the member of parliament and others, encourage our people in Joaponlodu and others to move out of the way because they also want the road done. So that we are not aware that anybody is resisting moving out of the way. So let's work on those things. So it should not be one of the reasons, because I'm not even aware that there's a delay to any part of this project because anybody has refused to work. That we can attest to the fact that the quality of what we see Yusuya doing is amongst the best. Also add that the rains this year has exposed the way we used to do things in the past. It's an opportunity for us at this stage of big push to make sure that we do the best quality of work. So we make sure the drain, the sizing of the drain, the compaction, everything is up to standard. That a normal rain should not wash the road off and then we just sit out because the rain has come. So the truth is that that was one of the worst quality of work.
0: Ebshere yi ene ensema wopanyini governs Kwame Abuja wono yo soafo a wohwe akwantempo ho semso na wode nsem atwedwa bra wobo nsrahwe ewo framantemu na fi utimantemu emu ensem ena wati na yempiem 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
3: 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Now star 50.

0: a full class for come. Who the brother children and they are interested. It's a teacher from the school and the local language in ABC University. Course you are all children. I told you, I'm sending a school from at the or class. I told you, yeah, you cheat. And no Cassano and I say, Fanta Cassano, a frat. No, you say, yes, I'm for the teacher. Now you're twatwa, Jenny. You say, your policy and now your coin bears of running and fashion and yet classroom languages share no policy. And now your keyboard speaker by Rosaya Sechibedo. No eso o man no ye tenase na ye hwani ma bi ye na ye ye si se ni ye pese ye ko mbo
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Na and Como be a Kosova. 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
0: All right, aha, Ayonia 95.1 family, the Isaac and Sam Pajabi, that's my kwaba. Edibonia Walk Up Center, Jimmy Dianaso.

All right, indeed, yeah, I don't know. Yeah, faster the PSC, I said I want Pima see it too. And for my 1 hour, boy, a chidom, your boy, a patchy, and now, yay. Now, you made you know, a power crown. So, dear Tierney, I know, Dim Papa is answer. Oh, my Ghana, you call walk up, no, yaba. You buy any day and come on the intrem, and you know that so, a year, Juma Pa. I said, appears, yes, I don't want Pima see it, don't confirm what you bring 80 and every. Yeah. Only a 95.1 FM. Yeah. 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Our cool prizes, what you see? Matches in also Philly. Boys, if you ever heard matches, I hold one, so I will say we have AC, our Danimo. And Auntie Franco air conditioner, our hopper. 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

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I'm a books I hold over all subjects areas no ababontin. Books are a year come out. 6 broad core skills in Abuho. Say your creativity, any imaginations. Say fun student leadership. Say fun citizenship and now say critical thinking. Problem solving and so ojinem. Digital and literacy, collaboration and communication. So we go preschool now. We mo award ye friend no literacy. We mo award ye efa ye numeracy. Say ye phonics and now say writing. Now we go kindergarten now and also literacy numeracy. Our world and our people. 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

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Meaning the Isaac and Sapage, I'm not so near Grand Samuel, I saw you at the bound, you're born to come apart and to me at the amount. Walk up on and run and not your real round of 16. Teams are who don't need to me and your queen are qualify air for the next phase of the competition. Less a casifono cano a bread mapa. Yes, I want to pay. By anyway, I had a little Kakali guy, so he died. So I want to prove Yankopon, a dom, na a dom, a domia. 85.1 That's so ding me. Ganu ding me. That's so ding me. Ganu ding me. That's so ding me. Etna and a quarter finals. No, I say, Ita will be up on a bat in the summer. And then they walk up on some and then a holy lily day. Otsina nyame atom na atom na odom ye no atom ye bioma. Yebenya Morocco ebo France. France e home team te France versus Morocco. Enume na otwe na match no ebe tofom. 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next phase of the competition that is the semi finals o here go king chat no so aye de they said there Abrantia ni din at Lionel Andre Messi Cuticini. Lionel Andres Messi Cuticini. Mami Russo Kokuno no no. Aso okwa kotwaso aji goki ni this time around ana. Our 8 goals. Kylian Mbappe Lotin, it was 7 goals. Ononso, it was 7 goals. Ellen Brought Holland, it was 7 goals. Harry Edward King, it was 6 goals. Black Stars of Ghana tournament nina yes 2 goals. Enti dia tie e wo ho eno no. One able walk up new year we shall be to me at the top scorer award no.

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team now. After 9 historic years, World Cup finals a womb, third and fourth Baku a womb, and a run 32 Baku and so womb, three different World Cups. Congratulations, Eko Edema Zlatko Dalic. Gracias. Said the area me catch you no the Egyptian Football Federation. Omo de brofo pen tin as e form. A file complain at the etia opinion at the Francois Letizier. The French referee officiate and raw game no. Omo according to them no omo see referee no eye one ishwenimu. Referee in green ni patuntum eho. Referee you be a sebi you moon so no more can come as a bay for. Referee no more dimbo and yet open referee. I was born with we see a referee number one. And the defeat no more in your and a referee na and your son can mess him to me. And no a complaints are Boboko and also on my a year Egypt in pain for Eddie Akoto FM. Opinion team Eddie Murat Yakin, a head coach Edmar Swift Zaland. Or see the decay or born a man ten abaso. Sometimes I will have this will be neck and by way you know I can ask him. Wa bomb modern papa and ye ask him kutwakra. Ninyi nane se uwe said ye or ye changes etia Colombia. Na players a bear ye be contributing no more mbakubo penalty shayen or so no su yadi. Enti Murat Yakin, head coach Edmar Switzerland, or so no so wabobra into your cobrani trapara. Yes, oh, yes, said, yeah, and you're my air cosuna, a guy, papa. Lionel Andre Messi, aka Campunu Boga, Mammy Rusoko, Ekunu, and no. Oh, Argentina, darling boy. Onimbo Bob Bruta. I am as American, I am Zumia de America. Onimbo Bob Bruta, Leo. Say, walk up, Ubaye, or no player, one masses, Dudopa. Walk up, as I'm by a Messi, a player, why she goes, Dudopa. See, a Bob Bonnie, a few groups, they do knockout face, or only only player, why she goes, Dudopa. Argentina bako same player bako pe ena washe go a year Golemo Stabili on 1970 no muton and washe 8 goals ewa World Cup bako mu Messi a equally sa record no wakwenya cross over any better Lionel Messi 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Ebeto dwa Enra say odwani achemu e wo Norway training grounds ah.
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So muda or munda the boys are fine, we have everything under control and we are bachelors the boys do be a fit nyami aduma Friday won't be cool England edi nano na coach your friend no a still sober king or say Ellen Halano or no a bobo ni be pay. Why you could chache or who necess so da yakas will be him go sha Ronaldo Pumfano. Still sober can say Ellen Haaland is an unprecedented goal scorer. He is the best goal scorer in the world. Now on the US head coach opinion it in the Mauricio Pochettino. Nano a wom ekokoji eshe wom hui. Ewe de eba echres opinion it in Eddie Mauricio Pochettino.

0: 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And I'm a recording woman. Nah, Edmano, Obi, I recording. Baby, the man can't show, Uditi.
1: We just want to say, oh, for your time, but you know, I'm fine. I've run up all of them, said, just be less than, you know, the people. Anna all women, I say, I'm going to guide them.
2: Okay.
1: When I say, Messi, first go. Ronaldinho.
2: Okay.
1: Ntimesi na chasse no ba no nya bibia easy man but rubbish as we fair
3: 90.1
1: na ohun anu as the hono na wan be wow o fu e ba man you no asara inti o brain mu ba messi no chasse e wo ba chasse sa to aso sa mo si tin asara system player o bo ni wetin ba bo nyina as say ni o be nyina o ye wo ba si rua cho self so o fu ya ko ha o be o fu ya ko as say league be o boy ya
2: Ronaldo good
1: o mi good bi antimi san
2: Messi for 19,
1: you have to be Ronaldo.
2: There's old then original say Messi, very good.
4: The fact is, we hear about be here, and Jesus can even know you know what I mean. So we hear you about the answer, we hear you know.
2: So Ronaldo, you walk up, you know, you go to Nana.
4: And yeah, we go on to walk up, only Bob won't change Messi around. Born here, they're in the room, Master.
2: Oh, but I say you can't born, Uncle Sam. There are players only born about same Messi.
4: Why not?
2: Ronaldinho, this is the Dane Zidane.
4: Ain't you know, Ronaldinho, any more watching Ronaldo and number one?
2: Yes.
4: It's wrong with young friend. Zinedine Zidane, why? Zinedine Zidane. Antonio, I'm not Bobo Channel. Zidane. Zidane, what?
2: Kaka, what was it? So, we both need a message.
4: Why?
2: Mbappe, you don't know what's in it.
4: Mbappe, when you Bobo Channel, you're going to go.
2: When you Bobo Messi.
4: When you Bobo Channel, you're going to go. Ronaldo. Huh? Ronaldo. Ronaldo, oh. Okay, me a minimum soccer. Those time not gonna be ready. You're gonna find Eric Bakun. Eric Bakun, you bought watching Ronaldo. Eric Bakun.
0: Eric Bakun, you bought watching. 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Na ye monitor Ishaba News no so akiri. Ewie na news producer na ye ayi sister reference Asantewa. Na ti se osofo nso ti ho. 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Where your producer kra ni machine sam dia be ka ho. Ronaldo any Chris Messi no good sam ya kan kan me de me mu se. Messi e ya de but Cristiano Ronaldo you good. Na Bernard say Ronaldo no baby o she na bra boase ba no eh mo se se ni even think of you dia same crazy o se Ronaldo no eh Ronaldo no ayi Bernard say Ronaldo na bra bona she say Sporting eje sa na o 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Who is your goat? E komo we ye believer but e na wie komo na we dey sign ti we mu ti
1: Ana all na he say omunyi na guide no. Okay. When as system Messi first go. Ronaldinho.
2: Okay.
1: Nti Messi na sha say no ba no nya bibia easy man. But Ronaldo sha say when ever. Sha say was Sporting Lisbon.
2: Okay.
1: Na ohun anu. Ase je ho no na wan da be wow. O fi e ba man you. Man you know. Asora nti o brain mu ba Messi no sha say ewo ba sha say sa o to aso sa bo sitin yesora. Ase je system player. System player. O bo ni we ti ba bo nyina. Ase je ni o be nyina o ye wo. Ba si ru a cho yourself. So if you are called Harvey, if you are called, as in the league, be our boy.
2: Ronaldo, you good.
1: Oh, you mean good? Beyond me, son.
2: Messi for 19, Munirika.
1: Beyond me, son. Ronaldo.
2: This old then original say Messi, are you good?
4: Who was that? I agree. No. The fact that we're hearing about the year and Jesus can even know you know what I mean. So we're hearing our brother answer who you know.
2: The Ronaldo
4: and you go on to work up. Only more, only more one chance is around. Born yet in the room, Massa.
2: Oh, but say you can't born and cast out. There are players only born a boss in Messi.
4: Why not?
2: Ronaldinho, this is the Dane Zidane.
4: Ain't you know? Ronaldinho any more watching Ronaldo and number one?
2: Yes.
4: It's a long young friend. Zinedine Zidane, why? Zinedine Zidane, Antoniana ni bobo chano. Zidane.
1: Kaka ni bobo chano.
4: Zidane.
1: Kaka bobo
2: chano. Zidane. Bobo chano ni Messi.
4: Why?
2: Mbappe ni bobo chano Messi.
4: Mbappe, oni bobo chano na udugua u.
2: Oni bobo chano Messi.
4: Oni bobo chano na udugua. 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Huh? Ronaldo. 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Those time na.
0: Oh my goodness me, these guys. Hey, Freddy didn't come out. Now, to come on, that's all. Hey, where is Messi? Hey, any goat? And come on, dear. What's what the answer? Yes, it's a conversation, Kakra. And then I would debate and I saw your goat. Now, Benito argument and say, Messi, no, I saw for Fibe PMU a war. Bassa na Ben, Ronaldinho, ho. Rafael Marquez mo Samuel Eto'o mo any top players for who until by one break. But Ronaldo no Oshasie di fi Nkolemu Sporting CP Eba Man U a 17 year old that were 2 coin fee the crew my ba chese honest argument eno no pa 0556692445. Oh, my friend na yending komo why no, El Hormo, check you in, mommy, Mr. Opa, check you in, mommy. Yes, I see a far course, no, you see this city. Oh, dear, and he know differ, but oh, didn't we have free? Oh, come away, dear, damn, yeah. Friend, I didn't come out, didn't be a free, me, dear, Isaac and Tampa, Jay Frost saying, what's happening, saying, who is your good and why? But oh, didn't we have free?
3: Good afternoon, Pastor Sammy
0: Rosemont. Mommy Rosemont, I'm here.
3: Yakupa
0: dumo na so era dia daro ma bibia ye kama na mami rose nko mo na de hoyi makwachi wo mo nya we ze me bo mo voice mpo wan ene yo goat na adentia Messi Ronaldo
3: Ronaldo Ronaldo is my goat.
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0: 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Who is your goat? 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What is happening, man? 0556692445. 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Oh, and then you have to na adi enche o. It's your turn, son. Nko. Let me show you. We the be here. Pacho, yeah, first I hear no free. Oh, hello. Good afternoon.
1: Good afternoon.
0: Mommy, let us say.
1: Namia Dumo. Me the Grace. Me kasa free La Paz.
0: Grace La Paz boko.
1: Namia Dumo
0: boko. When are you appointing?
1: Oh, Ronaldo.
0: Hey. Adentia.
1: Oh, me penasem. Oh, ye decent.
0: Uh-huh. Now, who are you? I'm born now. No, I'm not.
1: No,
0: I'm not.
1: I'm not.
0: I'm not. All right. But you're free.
2: Me the Clef. Okay, me free free. I come off.
0: Okay, Clef, back out here.
2: Nyamia Dum Niana, also.
0: Nyamia Dum. And when are you a punchy?
2: Me see the greatest of all time, no? Eh? The Amaya Castle will be the greatest of all time. Mm-hmm. A year record, so.
0: Uh-huh.
2: A year record. If you see a castle, a car record over records and records and records. Won't you mean for Ronaldo, make them a name or no name upon channel?
0: Okay, in the appointing, you're messy.
2: A year messy, straight up. And I'm messy, say, see, I am messy over our year upon channel. Will be our medium, I just have a panel. Men are make a term, messy, will be a woo ya. Greatest of all time, you in your beam.
0: Mm.
2: That's it. Mm.
0: Clef, quay, you didn't buy a bunabun. Why? All right. 2-1 for Ronaldo. Who is your goat? Bacho, why? And I'm in need in Komoyo.
3: What's
0: it?
3: Tell them, dance, man.
0: Okay, Bacho, you too. Why are you a punchy?
3: Bacho,
0: the great one. Messi, your goat,
3: oh. Bacho,
0: I didn't hear.
3: You go, oh, yeah, I tell one or more can one. I said, obedient of you. You go, I said, I
0: oh, hello. Brevium. Hey, 2-2. Oh, hello. Good afternoon. We didn't be a free.
4: Good evening.
0: Good afternoon.
4: Good afternoon.
0: Adias on ho.
4: Adias on kakra.
0: Hey, chairman, to what? I think about 2-1. Now, then, echo.
4: Yeah, one year.
0: Yeah, for say.
4: Evermigration.
0: Okay. When are you appointed?
4: Free Abokobi.
0: Abokobi, but come to be a ho. Why?
4: Yo.
0: Who is your goat?
4: Ronaldo.
0: I didn't hear.
4: Wow, the way Ronaldo abray. Ah, on one case, oh, wacky, Nadia, son of a shego. Messi to me, no.
0: Sa.
4: Ah.
0: I didn't hear. Bye bye. Okay, 3-2. On Onia World Cup Center, we are going to pronounce who the goat is. Would any baby out free?
5: I shall tell me, Amos. Not a free child.
0: Amos, shall I?

0: Yes.
1: And then
0: you go to Benjamin.
1: What's your first name?
0: Amos.
1: Amos, who's everything?
0: Cyrus.
1: When are you good?
0: Benjamin Cyrus.
1: Where are we?
0: Aye.
1: In the end, in where they pepper soup, Anna.
0: Oh, yeah,
1: but that's it.
0: Why? Pepper soup, man.
1: Pepper soup, are you? Benjamin Asari. Oh, no, so, Nadia, and no, Ben Asari, a and goat. But you didn't be free.
2: Freedom, sir. Nana, man, I can say freedom, sir.
1: Damn, for never, him, sir.
2: I'm a woke.
1: Otunebu but go me be flow ni afina ni be brain na sa into wo po bi asema na
2: sin on print no hoka and that is no here one day like on print no hoka
1: who support it me
2: Arsenal
1: hey oh Arsenal
2: yeah we Arsenal fan
1: jina ho yeah better aso why are there far good afternoon. I'm from Damfa. Ono so ne die eno no. Ah, Benito Aquatic. Benito ne dey do achinti. We dey we are one eyi dani be mpe bia me ya mamu because ya bra bo no me mo anebo okrum ha. 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Why and you goat, Frey? And Chena also a bar. Heaven, no corner. A simple, but boys, be breast sounds when we do. But we didn't be afraid.
3: Hello, good afternoon.
1: Who is your goat? But before, we didn't say any of Revy.
3: Fortunately, your friend Eric, because I've been so many
1: of a cord here.
3: Dear Boko.
1: Onya Samialu.
3: Inga Samia.
1: Aha. Na when are you appointing?
3: Messi.
1: Adintia.
3: Okay, born again a record.
1: Okay.
3: Ufye wake up wa mubwen yena ufye fish miso ono no kita record. Ewo on se wake up 2026 no ono no se go makumaku eat or wake up mo. It ufye a record ayedi fieni pano.
1: Mate, why?
3: Yeah, bye.
1: Now say a 4-3 in favor of Messi on your World Cup center. You will pronounce it. You good. Hello.
4: Yes, Abuja.
1: Yes.
4: Good afternoon.
1: Good afternoon.
4: Messi. Oh, say yes.
0: Omo fe fe mo se record na e journey for your good ni dey enya no kole enya record
1: nte den e chese
0: football talent Ronaldo o sian football Messi o sian football nte ka gota e Ronaldo and e good for all time
1: sa
0: yeah
1: me das
0: so I go for Ronaldo
1: 5-4 Messi 5 Ronaldo 4 but you're hitting now, so you're first. I know free free.
3: I didn't know about him. Free free, but my blocker.
1: Hey, Braqua Boko.
3: Yamadum.
1: Yanka Fantica. Now, in the sort of honor.
3: But your daddy.
1: Obiano, who is there? Who's who ya?
5: But your guy fit.
1: Fantastic. Fancy for the cousin Bonabro farm, my name beer. It's not so be fit. Hey, no, no, fanciful. But oh, Vinia, one or you good? A punching or your one?
5: And do you messy?
1: Messy, oh. How was in there?
5: And tell you, can't be on your bubble power. You are seeing a messman bubble snow beer.
1: Dama.
5: Messi, you be on Bobo Sylvia. No, where Costa, Messi, I said, Ronaldo answered to be Ronaldo, I don't know, Matisse, I say, work up on Jia, on your bubble. What do you mean, why you
1: oh, I don't know, cancel work up, we in the last work up. John, maybe.
5: I'm a senior, say, on your work up, on your job, on the
1: ball. And you'll be jabble, and you'll be jabble. Cause we're
5: not, Messi, let me go to right, Messi.
1: All right. And say I do say 6-5. Okay, yeah. That's it. A break into a break of winner. And say in a 6 against 4. Now it's a Messi at the corner. Let me see how show we so you been pronounce you good. But you didn't be our free.
6: Hello, Apeja. You can meet the best two banner man. You're there from Agakope.
1: So Agakope.
6: Adorenya.
1: F1. What
6: about you, Hadi?
1: Eh.
6: Yeah, Messi. Messi is the upset good.
1: Why is Messi the GOAT?
6: Messi, yes, it is the Messi effect.
1: Uh-huh.
6: Orlando, nigga history. Messi, I'm from Tima, Obeshiano.
1: Okay.
6: But Ronaldo, so, Bruce, but it's also the big commitment.
1: Uh-huh.
6: Yeah, Messi, first class, and our discipline.
1: Huh.
6: It's good for Messi.
1: Thank you very much, my brother. And see, as I 7-4. Messi, Ronaldo, Ronaldo, Olori. Hello.
7: Hello, Abeja. Good afternoon.
1: Good afternoon, ma'am. Now, who are you?
7: Now, me the bitches. Me friends, my dinner, I bought your market.
1: Oh, dear, me, baby, I want Messi. My boy.
7: Hey, me want Messi. Me want Messi. Ah, the way.
1: Messi, Messi, you say.
7: Yeah, yeah. Messi, yeah, me dey new, new one I'm with you.
1: Hey, Mami Beatrice, what about me? Nunti ba kope ni beji atum. About to outum you know, police for them. Aha. All right, your final call. I'm fatu. Dino, we are free free.
8: Me dey Kevin. Fluffy Adam for.
1: Adam for. Ah, onya Samia.
8: Eh, onya Samia.
1: Ah, me ni a young kwe. When are you good?
8: Messi. Nah.
1: Messi, I didn't know Messi you were punching.
8: Oh, Messi in the neutral.
1: Mm-hmm.
8: Why I didn't see Messi now?
1: But I see. Oh, no, so, Nidia, and no. Ong Sami, hello, no, Nia, no, and Mami. But you didn't be a free. Hello? But you're first, I know free.
9: Yes, I'm not. Because I'm free in some.
1: In some bo- Messi, that's it. Okay, or oh, money, and yet in Tinkra. Ocho, 8-4, 8-5, 9-5. Good, oh, good. But you didn't be a favorite.
10: Hello? Yeah, what's up, Abana?
1: Yeah, Rose.
10: FM Shafiu.
1: Shafiu, who is your goat?
10: Messi.
1: Thank you very much. Oh, Shafiu, fetch me. Metia Onaso, fetch me. Oh, Shafiu, fetch me. But you didn't be a free.
11: But I didn't be Isaac, me free Dorina.
1: Dorina, who are you a punching?
11: But Ronaldo.
1: Ronaldo, thank you very much. Ronaldo is my goat for Adosso. Messi, Ewi, Nia, Dia, Nayano, Yajatum. But you didn't be a free.
11: I'm out there with me for Bechele.
1: Bechele, but you want to be goat?
11: Messi.
1: That's it. Perfect. 95.1. But your first say, he no free.
12: Good afternoon.
1: The first say.
12: But your friend Makati, Kasafi, New HBRC.
1: Hey, Chen, New HBRC, no. Who tell you Facebook and our show? Who tell radio?
12: The radio.
1: Who where do we ask?
12: Yeah.
1: Okay. Medasipa, Namishao. When are you punching?
12: Ronaldo name good.
1: Medasi. I didn't hear.
12: omo omukase Messi ni mbo obo no ye ka bo obo anka Ronaldo Maradona oni mbo obo che Messi
1: okay
12: ngale ntino onu nye good
1: mhm
12: ni ntino Ronaldo ni mi feel ni pa onu ntino ni good
1: okay eye chi ade pa mami why
12: pa che yo
1: no why do be as man why
12: pa che yo
1: eh oni mi se mi koko fu word be as
12: koko fu
1: ai
12: Ah,
1: Adam, maybe I'm very sure. We didn't interview
12: McCarthy.
1: Thank you. I don't know who was awful. But your first, I know, very free.
13: I definitely do and go from soon.
1: Do and go?
13: Yeah.
1: A good guy, Chiana.
13: A good guy, too.
1: Hey, driver, do and go and pa. Yana Quay.
13: Merci.
1: Bye bye. Where we into court? Do and go. Me manager to cry. He's done it. He's gone. Yeah. Yeah. Yeah. Yeah. Hello. We didn't be afraid.
13: It's my word best. Me the man. If it's Ronaldo.
1: We go to Ronaldo.
13: Yeah, because. Dude, that for the couple of bomb Emmanuel, Zana Capuzica for players in the Ebobo, the Mandra, Cadiz and Ronaldo Cobegi, Cup, but Bruno, you will mean Abu Bai, Abu Boshi, and from Avamwa, Ronaldo.
1: Okay,
13: yeah, for Emmanuel.
1: Yeah, for say.
13: The film that was because everybody has it.
1: Wait, I see, Chavo Joseph, we not. I. Bye bye. The goat debate, and they are certain. Waha, yes, certain. What name you? Hello, you know, we are free. Free.
14: Hello, man, please.
1: Yes,
14: good afternoon.
1: Afternoon, Boko, dear.
14: I'm here now, sir.
1: Okay,
14: from one side, different level.
1: One side, bonitel. When are you watching?
14: Well, new advancing in other countries, yeah. You will be on the era. Man, I don't know, era.
1: Okay,
14: if you miss the NCU and almost era, Nayaka.
1: Okay,
14: so that's it. And you say, kind of sad, yeah. The greatest of all time, you know, yeah, and she missed. Oh, no, Neko. Messi or the tribute is Bosha Market Madina. Kuninga Minajo.
1: And that's it. A bit chat, not drawful affem. M. Faka crank on also for a banner. Maybe so, so for Swan's Mark. Hey, but I'm grass. When you find me in Lupin County, you fancy. Yeah, but you fancy. You may pronounce it the boat here.
14: Abuja.
1: Yes, sir.
14: Oh, I am Mukasoni. I tell you that about Mordo Kuadi Janji.
1: Sunday, oh, sorry.
14: Oh, the Mupu no shake. Nah, Messi, I call Messi. Messi, will say,
1: yeah. Bye bye. Bye. Wait, Chaddy. Robert last caller, now you can see. Hello.
15: Hello, Asija. Good afternoon.
1: Good afternoon, what's your first name?
15: I'm Pate, friend, I'm Pate, I'm Pate, I'm
1: Pate, first name?
15: Pate, Pate.
1: Ah, Pate. Thomas Pate di nebi.
15: When is he?
1: And now, uni mbobo?
15: Hey, me manager ho papa papa.
1: Oh, okay. Oh, nyasami, hello.
15: Me pacho weye ewe. Mo fon hana fon.
1: Afo, eh. Aha, okay.
15: Hey, Messi, o se, Messi.
1: Messi, ya rio. Mini Ronaldo, ya rio.
15: Messi, na fo se. Uni mbebi a bo, nuwo bia, otu obese.
1: Sir,
15: then I make a child. It is Anton and Anso. Obeyed you are no ourselves.
1: Okay, but I say,
15: it's your same
1: mercy. When I say, Ronaldo, are you ready?
16: Yeah,
1: yes, may but I'm the resource now, Mamma. May but I'm the resource. Yeah, as far as you, Mirka, I do mean some. I feel no more for EDC, but maybe it's another more announcement now. Now, made the more SC.

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10: We are... I am ready as well. Ahana mdimu AC na osofo ababeto aso yenda eye best brain Franco and Sigma ase so mboy e chiduma ye de unia sports eye World Cup Center jumedi no ever so ahana mdimu AC but officially on our show also when are you good
11: as usual
10: Messi
11: brava kope Messi
10: Messi you good
11: yeah I mean, back football more. They say what you be away of football.
10: Okay.
11: See you into me.
10: They're here in the World Cup. No,
11: yeah, into me.
10: Okay.
11: Also call retirement.
10: Okay.
11: We can mess with myself different.
10: No, yeah, true.
11: For I mean, retirement cap.
10: Okay. Are you good?
11: Yeah, yeah. I mean, we're serious.
10: Tell you good.
11: But I'm now also disappointed.
10: Say,
11: now I share Egypt.
10: Egypt, what are you serious?
11: Omanyade. Because as at 79th minute,
10: now we lead
11: 2-0. What chance? But please, what dear? And was in our body defense because we have pressure also. And take a beam, no more. Now wait me, I mean, I go be a crack account.
10: Okay. So for which you are coaching course. Yeah, the pa. So. Official announcement. On Onua World Cup Center, I pronounce to you people. The GOAT, the debate is over. On Onion 95.1 FM today, our callers have judged. And Justice Ansampe just say, 15-7 there, a unanimous super decision. What make you a chrome? I walk and say, Ronaldo, you're good, Ronaldo, you're good. But you remember police. Officially, I saw a maker, I am your pass maker. Messi, according to my listeners, is the GOAT. Meaning the Isaac and Savage, Makramo, 15-7, 8-0, Yari.

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0: right, so praise God, praise God, praise God. 39 minutes past the hour. What Rame and our Samoa Kwaba Emra Unia 95.1 FM. The ultimate Kebia and area, Medase, Sewodia Toha. And they on the 8-1, the 8th day of the month of July 2026. Maminda Edikan 4 Ase, a free Ahomachin, and I'm the speaker, Eddie and Sempeji Mediebe Sumien, a born non duno, Pangasna class prefect, Ebetransi, a year Felicia was saying, only my man, my bishop, Bishop Samuel Owusu, Edichin and Komo, Casabono Ebawa Kwanso, in Shababuedu, the friend of Nyan Macho Man. The patron Wachino, Mr. Ansa, Neba and Sampeja. And you wake up on Sunday by Sunday, and you lose the goods in their life soup. Miss Mim Rainier from now to the hour 3 on the program with your power worship, and this segment, and you hinter same. If I'm live on Facebook, in some CC and some soha, the bedding come off, the becassa. They say, oh dear, so I was here so for Namia Fro, yes, you were careful, sir. One can't send me a man in Chien. Yen Fancho. They see a party in Fancho. I'm about to be framed, so for the generic. Now, so for them. May Pawn send me an area. My child says, Yanko Pon from Shan Wan Fro. But the supper ever has a big guest in Nasu Elfia. What's the supper? The mic, remember
1: me. Mr. Bonnie, Pastor Ike.
0: Said you know, and pretty food you.
1: Oh,
0: Pastor Ike, Pepsi. Oh, Jesus.
1: Pastor Ike, you more thing.
0: And pretty food, I don't know.
1: Now, Mr. Bonnie, it's here, and it's a power worship for TFO, you know, it's your moon, and every day, you know, every day,
0: Mr. New, some.
1: Hey! Say, Moody.
0: Oh, yeah, Moody. I said, what's voice 9 to be?
1: What's your voice? What's your voice?
2: I wanted to project this on the media.
3: Any papia ofa nyamia semfri Bible mo kan chiri ubia no enye nyame na afre no.
2: Whoever used the word of the Bible, it isn't of God.
3: Nyamia sem ewu nyame ho.
2: The word of God is from God.
3: Yen troy.
2: It is not written.
3: Yeah, troy ni enye.
2: What is written is what some have done years and
3: inspired them. So
2: you read what somebody has done already unto me. It isn't God's word that you have given me. Isn't the word of God.
3: Nebuchadnezzar soon die. And no soon die no hunu se an entry be bap.
2: Somebody dreamt of seeing a cattle. Is it of God?
3: Goriath in David. And of Tamo born or to born will be to Bobo be a Yamiasem. Ovia.
2: In this house.
3: Yep, Yamiasemwa.
2: When we are expecting the word of God, what he gives unto me for me to be healed,
3: and
2: the one that would change me from poverty to blessings, so as I'll be saved and be delivered,
4: not to me
2: as the word of God. God is alive. He isn't dead.
3: Life is
0: unpredictable. 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
0: Mufanche, Ed Machine, Ina, Eye, Edma. 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My member part two no encounter.
3: Awesome, Chileme, bra. When you free your meal, Tias,
2: you know, why don't you get it from the life God than the history?
3: Yeah, we are my binimo tremuno.
2: It is past and gone.
3: And you know, by a mammy,
2: it isn't that would work for me.
3: Breno, not any
2: hope. Those days there was no vision.
3: And now she me here, car.
2: Today I'm in need of
3: me here, Ponko.
2: I don't need
5: for some to me no
3: a bra no moving to my ben mo di wo no me pa cho na nya wo and how many people they di wo ovia
2: was this that we taking and it wasn't funny
3: and tutu me ba ko cheche ne we obie no wo we bi even kantie ne fish ne empatwa
2: things don't take flies take fish
3: Adia,
2: those that is past and gone is past and it is gone.
3: Well, yeah, no, be brave, so.
2: It did it in somebody's
3: routine. So.
2: Today, it is my turn.
3: Yeah, oh, yeah.
2: What at all is he also doing in my life?
3: Oh, yeah.
2: Are you in this house?
3: Oh, be brave, so, no, yeah.
2: It was somebody's redeem that he did it.
3: Sankofono, I'll buy and I'll be a ma woman in Kofu Kukak.
2: Amen. He did for them. There were few people.
3: And then, so
2: today,
3: maybe I'm a Cassayus, Lubayano. Baby, on Nanti could do your crampon. When Jacko and free her uncle Dunko go. And no call a bestseller, and no bestseller call her, Judea to say, Yako Casua, Medina, a ye a fence, a free new town, any other day. Every time we go to the church, we go to the baby. And then so some at the church, you know, who is here? Oh, ha.
0: Okay. Hey.
1: Who be the baby?
0: Let me say the hiane, my boy. No. But no suffer.
1: Mr. Boni.
0: Oh yes, Ofo.
1: Nakupona Freya inti ya.
0: Freo. Now the Bible they preachy.
1: The Bible ne kasa.
0: Na nyami wa the Bible mu.
1: Mr. Boni, Mr. Etia Fobio.
0: Etia Fobio.
1: Adebakwa, Etia Fobio Nantia, say, the Bible, no, it contains the Word of God. And the Word of God also contains the words.
0: Bible says all scriptures.
1: Yes.
0: Say,
1: but try some way, assemble a gum, and you're ready to assemble. And there's some new woman, a year, or yeah. It's a good one in Numano. I don't know, you're a dear summer day. That's right, too, Bible no more. Until because, and no hunk of a quokono, and Frank Quadabiamba. This kind of talk, no, a anti Christo Casa.
0: It's not from God.
1: No, where you anti Christo Casa? 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
0: act 20 yes maybe pass and pass
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0: 20
1: act 29 to 30
0: 29
1: yes to 30
0: okay
1: mhm obie
0: eba
1: aha act 29 act 20 29
0: act 20
1: aha 29 and 30
0: 29 and 30
1: yes obie
0: yeah was it for I know this that after my departure shall glorious waves enter in among you.
1: Shall ravenous wolves
0: and among you.
1: Shall appear amongst you.
0: Not spreading the flock.
1: They will never spare the flock.
0: 30.
1: Mm-hmm.
0: Also of your own self. Shall men arise.
1: Men shall arise.
0: Speaking previous
1: things. They will speak perverse things.
0: To draw away disciples after them.
1: They will draw away the true disciples after them.
0: Mm-hmm.
1: What else here?
0: Yeah.
1: For 31, come on me.
0: Therefore, watch and remember.
1: Therefore, watch and remember
0: that by the space of 3 years,
1: in 3 years,
0: I cease not to warn everyone.
1: I have never stopped warning you,
0: night and day,
1: during day and during night,
0: with tears.
1: What you say? What can you treat now? Or say, na minim sir, me kro etiro, and peteku boni besani mumu, a ori nyanyi nyanyi no kwa. 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But me hunu ye, a canipa sakra, anka, or ko a soria, ye church, no cre, ah, a dini panqua, na sa in the cran church, no, a ye radi, netra semi yara,
0: no,
1: and a womb, winning. Sir obi sakra, not only yes, udi, na we nya, as a papa uncle, shemua. San Crawford way no more ever man for no enquire a bowl.
0: But surprises you say, what's saying, an unfortunate ever honey a man fans?
1: Exactly. Oh, sir, Babu can't send me. Or say, a deep what true for a shen come. Now, what cut and some men can't share won't. Ever look at a men mind so penisa. What I say? The reason why we are having people like this, you know, a young comson a year, Juma. You and I, we cannot stop it. You to mean see the way kind that. And because swa, because you can 1 Timothy 4:1. You can 1 Timothy 4:1. Yeah, Bible will come in. 1 Timothy 4:1. Bible can send me one. Or say, now home look at the paper, say, in there, dear children, no more, a bidding be farm, now down home, ne a home, one in church, actual home, every Gideon home. A true phone contour pointy one now on a whole name a war. What I say, I say, a man of a career, ne papa chore free no crah home no crunch channel. Now walk about that and contour pony and home morning church. Nippon or church in the mono on panucra. Sanson penucrentino was a shot. A sorry, young canny bonny name in channel.
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6: echo.
5: Echo. The hian one say, ne skip your hand in Saka. The hian on the say, I quit to be open in Saka. I want you, but I want to be open in Saka. Now, Ocotin to me, Ari, I did a day. Now, Ken, a story, a day. You see, these are people who are misleading the some of the sheep. I remember something they said. Nipoli biwa woyenyu woyenyu ya. 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Mr. Money. 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
6: Na se.
5: Matthew 16 verse 18. Nipenye viasi ina oshwe ne kira nkwa.
6: Dienfaso.
5: Dienfaso ne benya. 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Mr. Money. Yen shwa debi. Yen shwe Luke 12. Luke 12:15.
6: You can say, Reverend Hope, where from man or so?
5: Also, don't be a crowd
6: locking.
5: Oh.
6: Luke
5: 12. That, yeah.
6: Luke 12:15.
5: I said, hey.
6: Luke 12:15.
5: 15,
6: I say, and he said unto them,
5: Take heed.
6: And beware of
5: covetousness. Yes.
6: For a man's life.
5: Does not consist in the abundance of things he possesses.
6: Yes.
5: Was only pankwa. Any other do do ahead then?
6: Any sika or womb.
5: Any japade obenya. Enti mi bise mbisa. So for your kasa you said. Ono ase or pese. The only answer is nisika and nisaka.
6: Na onfa ke story enye shi.
5: Onfa ke story enye shi. Saka na on saka no. Won kwa eni saka no. Manshi na osu pese wusi no. Won kwa eni sa manshi no.
6: Na oye so for di.
5: Honestly, software. Media to me, as Matthias said, me who say, or young come say, share was First Thessalonians to the two. Ah, Bible can't say, a son said one penny quintin or basuma and true, I know a thing at the Abra one. Oh, say Nippon penny correct. It's I was say a swan and true, I know a thing, but I won't. It's all sharp. Somewhere, somehow, no youth now, but it's in a one penny, Mr. Mono.
6: Okay, my main crown, man, or so now. Ye ntin fi Reverend Hope.
5: Okay.
6: Reverend, ma radio nko mama why? Ma radio nko for mama.
7: Oh,
6: Reverend. Aha, bibia wo call there. Bibia wo call there. Eh, Mr. Watson come to try here chwa.
7: Eh, ya so men the peace studio there.
6: Ka be ka wa dwin.
7: But I
6: found,
7: I think Because everything you speak as word of God must come from the Bible. Then I know all your translation or Jenny.
6: Boko.
7: Oh, daddy, sir. I am in the set. Bible say, when you will not offer Papa money. I am in the set, so we have a Papa, so we have a man, whoever. That's who will lead me into a danger. I need to tell you, sir, the Awoke and Enter, sir. One of the translators, Charles, missing Charles. At least what correct him. So that's it. Apart from Bible, I hit one million on the same academy.
6: No way, this is the Bible.
7: Apart from the word of God, I
6: who tells him no kind now? Was saying Yankopan and Cassa direct than say or better Bible because so people from Bible now, whom free Yamin, Yamin Frey.
7: They told me to deny Jane, I haven't read it.
6: Dear Inta in Yankopondia. So, what he's trying to say, they say, Sabian Hakoya, sorry. Yamin should talk to you, say, go and preach like this. And to go jump now, Bible.
7: Even that one, but
1: what is the kind of certain to put the crazy thing?
7: I'm not sure. And
1: the Atene Tene. Nitene Nemu
7: Yene. Are we together here?
6: Mm-hmm. Yeah.
1: Mm-hmm.
7: Are we together?
6: Mm-hmm.
7: And this is this one for real. Making a baby says, I'm all company, but this one, and also for an clear antichrist. I will not miss one. He is an antichrist. So now, some say, a brand new suburb on Kofuku and Regan or Yay.
6: Or Church Rome. That's right.
7: And the end result is here. What is Andrew talking about?
6: Bepacho, don't mention him. Don't mention him. Now, not okay, be about Abel, any king. But here to say, it is there for us to know, say, blood will be ekasa.
7: That is it.
6: Until yet bonny, and I say your balance we need saying go. No one dream who too say moja ekasa. No, everything about the Bible. Everything about the Bible, no on. I didn't come for the man say you infant so never see on there.
7: First Corinthians. Some say you uncut Bible. You visit them quite a year because one. Some day this is the message I preach. Some day message I'm preaching. They say double for your trouble.
6: Mm.
7: Okay. Mm-hmm. And I cited Job.
6: That's right.
7: The troubles of coming in now, when you read John chapter 42, verse 10, Bible say everything he lost, God doubled it for him.
6: Inti, what did Job? So what did Job say? A baraka say Job has said, "Neu niya."
7: Neu niya. Inti, me kwako in kaipe. No, we say seven seven na mo yao and the wobi rumpa. I know there is somebody called Job. Na mili ni deal ya at a point in time you are chilling now. He got a double, and that gives me an encouragement. Neu niya. So I'm between some na mili ye. What is he talking about?
6: That's right. That's right.
7: What is this guy talking about?
6: Ah, oya man.
1: Bibiara watchre atu hono. Or say, watchro amayen in chere. Say yenfa wasito. Ne tren semnumu arichere.
5: say inya any da swa.
6: Romans 5:4, Anna.
5: Yes, Romans 5:15:4.
6: Uh-huh.
5: 15:4. 15:4. The actual word mono can and yeah what be for the type and anti-type.
6: For whatsoever things were written after time were written for our learning.
5: For our learning.
6: That we through
5: the patience of
6: the comfort of the scriptures might have hope.
5: I'm telling you,
6: I'm telling you, to encourage somebody, say even Abraham at his old age, you know, yame emaneba.
5: Exactly.
6: So, there is nothing not important in the Bible. Everything.
5: Idea chapter of is for our learning.
6: Even I'm important.
5: It's for our learning.
6: So what, say, what are you talking about?
5: Say the orca say. If I say, nya fe eko chichi ndutu mbe. Yen mi say, I will say. Ndutu mena. Moses bresu ya suma ya bewe. If I say, ndubaya ewo Egypt me mono. Yen so ande bini wana.
6: So ande wum.
5: Yeah, beside
6: and your uncle said,
5: don't want to really cost note. I don't say
6: any man. Even Samson. Samson, Okumidata. Yeah, with that one. So, by not that, not Dory, a woman, D. I
5: don't say, wait, Jim, first Timothy 4:1, the conscience, a woo, or dead conscience, or your antichristo. And I am a moment to national, and I can cry with a mom. And cry with a mom.
6: If your church. Cannot change
5: if your church to change
6: your church
5: and come the more money say and come the more money say so ni friend ni change friend ni kwan a
6: be to man ho
5: mo nya be kwa mo nem
6: e am nem po wa wa mo
5: ala ko to jem
6: ala ju gota
5: etino mama so for we no on be to e fufuru engu do mani na some people like Arsenal, yem ma kwan emane ma sa emfa ne hundi
6: da bi
5: abra irade ma se kwan se yankasa
6: se wo se obeya oyo na asore dem mo nkasa ma to social media
5: yes
6: yes that so mu dia
5: eba million so kwade ye be reply
6: yem ma kwan ma won
5: se debi because the body of Christ must be sanitized.
6: That's it.
5: E wo se yem ni brina ne me biara e ye nwura ebe mu no ye de ye pruni the branch must be pruned so that it can bear much fruit.
6: That's right.
5: That's right.
6: That's it. It's about 6 minutes past the hour two. Mami kai etie for say, nyame adumu amesro, eye Friday we man peyini, I can't was say Friday, eye nation cleaning. Friday no, ye see your mind na eye a soldier for ni police for, say police for come producer. Producer, say soldier police and then fire service for neko cleaning, no, until Friday, when Patrick said, we'll take a beer, a morning, nam, na, so we do a la jo, or medu, ham, a patch of a two, ya, a free, yen send passo, a qua, to some bepon, yama, all the updates, maybe our medrum, we are cleaning, baby, also bet me, a bois, I mean, yes, your mind, because at this in Suda Ebano, I know bed, the class, the chairman, Ebanam Council, ya bon pie, say, before Ebanis make a beer, clean baby, ye, won't so I'm a pamcho. Ensuo toa eho na muji mu bola editum na ebi ebe sebi omo water closet edi gum jack kola ne ba yin na o e me ensuo to ni friends e me nkoro ankwa hade. I was like oh, there be Ghana akaya kakra. Yeah, akaya kakra.
5: I think say I have minya message bi say say the flood na ye no
6: yeah
5: 29th June no mama ye ndi cold food ye trust be some bro and some more
6: yeah
5: na ye di warm food because flood na ba ye no asesa ne bebre aba system no ama
6: the area
5: pollute from ano atmosphere no intend man for very careful
6: me da say my mama guess akwa ba last week no fear her say you yabo call
8: there Radia doing to be Biaboko.
6: That is what I say. Young Quetia Cra, last week we be a dream starting in Fruhon. Young Quetia Cra.
8: My father Quenya was Echia Metier for now. In the same way, in Sumasai, I appreciate me, Papa Apostle Kobe Washington, because ono na meka say he has been a light unto my path and a lamp unto my feet me cheche fo ba kwa me to me in yi ni ho enko me nim because irade e shrawa o shrawo fa obiso inti en kwatentin ye die any apomudin na me shrema me papa e wo yesu di mu amen. 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
6: yes

0: 95.1. 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Me person be jine mu for accuse no. Ehwe se be to me be liwa. Oh, into your no so dey legal areas be ba. I just say. Eh no be ba, madam. Me ko hu judge no o say. Ti bra na nyina e ko hu no na onye dey.
1: Your name dey
0: be. Ye be ko nko fu esu peska. So, mm-hmm. Na say no so ska wo ho. Nti judge dey no remind ko a wo be ko jail ama ska na san. Ama na shi dey be. Nti first me ma be mu no. Me be di mu tu ni nyina. Wo relative no. Me je wo di eklosu judge no.
1: Wow.
0: Na oni pa na e free wo pe. O so enu nti na woni na am court wo nti ska wo ho. Wo judge no so a wo so wo ji sa ska no. Me the first one bra, second time am me ba wo me be close. Oni m kwa ye fa so de chichi judge si aye pa mo. So wo dey make am. Yeah, we don't.
1: E ro so ye che wo ma ko je.
0: There be enu dey an chibe. Nti vat verse 30 me wo Achimota schoolmates are on the VAT office, especially Tessano or VAT office bureau.
1: It's not a police station.
0: Yeah, there be Echo Industrial Route to Ketnit.
1: Okay.
0: Yeah, opposite in Mexico, Ghana. Intino, and upon me, sorry, I'm a call, me mate be a juma or require Charlie Mammy 50 CD, me fat transporter call. Oh, God, now the disturbance is here about the mammy. But oh no, me to me bow 3-4 times in a day or no nim say be bintina me bow nadriane say me be pay be or no ne honin tina ma baho. In tia bea ma baha say na me ne tin the table no. Ebi or sorry de letter be a comobi. Dear me peani audit letters no. Letters na de die cano. Or no young way juma in tea. Pa me ye be 10-20 and de matariumu. So what of his light a camera be any ho wo wo intinu me yes ejuma ni wi a me yes anya VAT receipt book any almost stamp pad
1: and any official
0: there be by genuine intia fe me ba outfitter tell the company we mudi kase o monje mo audit letter after 21 days no the government will decide. The only decision I need to close the production center down. Until I feel the only help I can offer and say over there. Me and Kasa say over to me. Now I'm on me 500 cities. That's just 5 million. Oh, and we are me and my personal. Now I can't now what they know. Say 100 million.
1: You trim.
0: There be out your half and some amount paid receipt.
1: Jesus.
0: Oh. It's me, yes, sir. The best 6.3 billion Ghana. How and your brochure 7 America commissioner Mr. Bentilentio, the assistant commissioner, and Mr. Samuel Blankson. They are evidence of this case.
1: Amount for 3.6.
0: Yes, at the end of the day, Nukromo and Kasano, they were charged on my behalf for negligence of duty. Because a crime ben, I mean, to me, the gadas and your logistics when you know to me impersonate us. A VAT officer. And he be charging me for causing financial loss to the state and impersonation. Omo anso kroya me kan ya e holu omo. Na afi dey me use my dream for omo. Then you need to get me a lawyer. You need to do this,
1: Omo anko for na.
0: Na say me nye free, because visit entries books ni po ewo omo receptioner. Yeah, I say see who visitors about ho in a day ni sa ni omani ni nanu. Me me ba be wia wa, se me nka se me be wia wa, me ko commissioner ni wo.
1: Okay.
0: Inti no evidence ni wo osa ampa, I have something to do with you. That's the best place I can locate myself for.
1: Hey, let's say, now you were a fraud guy or armed robber?
0: I'm not an armed robber, but the pen is more dangerous than any gun.
1: Serious fraud though. Prisoner, okay.
0: First one. I will be saw question.
1: Let me say prisoner quitting now was 7 times. The mood they pan and now your case was so mysterious.
0: Case is so making the ninja.

0: serious, because let me touch on another two.
1: Okay.
0: Then you decide for yourself which is more serious. Bank of Ghana.
1: Ah.
0: Bank of Ghana at a point. At a point in time, no. Yeah, we be start here and say, Avia. Mm-hmm. Oh. Family no more as a CVA 30 acres, 50 acres. It will be bina with the Akojibusia, our Bank of Ghana. Oh, it's me when you access to records, okay. Because me war when I'm Chrome one day, and I'm copy a Bank of Ghana reception. Open and oh, coin. We soon may call Ghana Stock Exchange, our ninth floor. It's me could draw on a Mimusampa. And I'm a call SMP, send me stock investment. Back, I'm a church, I'm a procedure, and I'm here. My J form, pen, I'm a real place of convenience, man. And I'm a who say, wooden chamber be wall in the corner. As a chop box be a Atari dine. It's me be, and I'm who say, quite dawa to ground floor from the bathroom, sir. Okay, my main call. Next floor so call na me ko hun records ntina che say records a metumi ebe hun na metumi hun kwan eko ho e die me dwuma na ya den aye yie nti wo aban no any wo e wo agreement of property ana collateral bi da ho a what I do is metumi abefa legal tender na e support sa agreement na ye paper no aba because me and my baba hwehwe say a reference number in your my records say me just scanner the amateur on say mo de 100 billion say ahia 50% of that money now be ma me capital of 100 million to go on the work we told me drugs be 50 million but me akọ da Bank of Ghana over 3 days
1: most ya unya dwuma o
0: into you know, normally me call on Fridays. Into Friday, obi any or reception in be obi amba. Into me me wo ninth floor. My far lifting mo ya wo iron rope be a holding machine no a cost no there. No na me defro. Me throw five be a me nipsa another floor. Me throw five be a. And as actual box opening no so wo every floor. Into me peer through the place of convenience at me raw office. I said to me, BBM, me could have flashlight there, the hand to me.
1: The night.
0: And no, they have me rock now, me alert.
1: But this is robbery, Anna.
0: This is not robbery.
1: The fact is, this is intelligence.
0: This is intelligence. Because they claim you are secured. No one can say, no, you're supposed to secure these things. No, they are the same people going
1: into the how are your children?
0: Oh, yeah, Chimmy, mama, because service sentence. Yeah, Chimmy, per dear, yeah, Chimmy, no, I'm claiming narcotic, psychotic disorder patient.
1: Okay.
0: Because me were record ready that. And now, section 219, section 213, HSA, Obia, or what, psychiatry background, shouldn't face trial.
1: It's a chill up now, we.
0: Yeah, Chimmy, pen, I'm starting acting like I don't even know where I am. Higher infant, higher say, because one, you are on unlawful premises. Unlawful entry, attempting to what?
1: Rob.
0: Into when you
1: so I'm robber. Attempting to rob, say rob. Into I'm robber.
0: I'm Ben. I'm the robber. Pen no. Pen no. I'm the robber.
1: I said, I did bet me a play Obiano. A armed. Pen no bet me the bone.
0: And now me see the most dangerous arm. A pen no than the gun.
1: And now the Udi Ejuma.
2: So Oka said the most dangerous weapon to rob is the pen. Actually say. No append me to me about the tune to me, but so what the 00
0: Rebecca
2: when I was a sassa, a dinner wore your signatures. No, and yeah, I know what they see.
0: I
1: don't know, okay, for how many years?
0: No, so 2 years. I'm in Combro 2 years.
1: Why 2-2?
0: Me and Kasami advocate. And now, case, yeah, me can make claim psychotic in your me. Me stand the trial now, why then? What sentence me?
1: Okay,
0: but there is also a clause within the prison system legally. You will be a friend of criminal psychotic, and you will be a friend of psychotic criminal.
1: The prison.
0: A legal terms are okay. Crime code, you know, a woman. Into a bodama wabo, but the wire no ye day. fraudulent or criminal inclined. What do you must say? Inti sano, inti me me ko nsa won be bia me won ye different from normal convicts, no.
1: O bre ho.
0: Eh, e ho pa die se me se me bre ya. Na me boa.
1: Ade.
3: O nu e fe.
0: Me ko prison first, no. E ye me bibi fufro because na me ba facility bi sada.
1: Okay.
0: But before I'm sentenced, even the nafid yeah, I harden me because oyao.
1: Ah, and now, I'm a bit more criminal.
0: And now make it. Now say me meet the scope of criminals. Pin meet you be answer story. Into nafid no.
1: But Alan say we go prisoner. I say in ka prisoner man was a son. Eh,
0: son or muka and our son etie.
1: That is how it's supposed to be.
0: No, except that reform. Is what they think. Because prison is supposed to be a reformation center.
1: Yeah, but it's not working.
0: But you come psychologically deformed. Okay. You understand the concept?
1: Okay.
0: Into prison, ye be bia, ye de wo kokos san.
1: Is it Ghana prison? I said in our
0: country. General prison. Or yao. Ahochere, esisanipa.
1: Into moko prison.
0: Let me miss our question back. So, or yao, any ahochere, esisanipa.
1: Oh, it depends. It depends because me tie me one pair say me go prison.
0: Because of normal what about prison it won no, one pair say.
1: But because me one pair say me go
0: dey
1: say.
0: But you call for publication libel ejuma who ye ya. We be so normal.
1: Oh say freedom, freedom e dey pa. But freedom if free won sir, na but say freedom e dey.
2: Samson prisons no. Even in the Ghanaian prisons no dey. The freedom they enjoy it is more than you know we.
1: So meaning say we meaning say the motive a prisoner you know, it is not working
2: it
1: our
2: is
1: system
2: not working
0: at
2: in our
0: all.
2: System. It is not
0: who
2: working.
0: Prisoner, my main cousin, who prisoner, make catch yourself, my bread. One, my first experience, me come who did that.
1: Okay, okay, man, now, free station can you be now back? Atana ye no Sunday anymore. Obe can be say, or can ya was share in a story to the co prison. Yes, eh? The buyer no extra into Omra Mountain, no may bigger than that one.
0: No, and you'll be impune, Becatreo. And Mitreo say, there is nothing about the logistics of prisoner. It be change you concept and the way of doing your thing. Damn, Dika, it be so say, a yao, and ya hochre. As a son, I
2: had any problem.
0: That's it. Logistics, I mean, by logistics, SN come put in place, guidance and counseling, any education. Send your money be in your tier, a dumping ground.
1: Okay.
0: There is nothing about correction. Well, just imagine, Obia, I mean, my book, chrono, say, near them about prison. Now, me buy and so, maybe phone, smartphone, or prison. Eberena, mebre, a combena, ebedemi.
1: Inti, meba. Prison, or no, Mate, minko hoda, minko hosuda. But what about kohono? What about kohono? I just want to know, is it true, say, they sell coke, they sell
0: my
1: weed?
0: Brother, everything outside is inside.
2: It's inside the prison.
0: Yeah, me yam pony say, me yam ni sunaya chiwi. One row, e wo bi hun. 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
1: leaders no here there
0: leaders no one say who are the leaders
2: leaders
0: warders
2: no someone on body
0: na we dey find ever we no yedua bi wo yard wo
1: Jesus Christ
0: enye gate na no never ba e ho sunye ni pa na change now
4: and the unfortunate aspect of the whole thing is that when they hear omoti bisi a they come and deny it. And there, you know, they will deny all this.
2: Well, quick. What then, Benna? Who said, oh, no, we are. We got off from one of the
0: five. I know, dear James Camp, because prison in Saomnia transfer me by James Camp.
1: Jamestown.
0: James Camp. James Camp.
1: Yes, it's not Camp.
0: Camp.
1: Oh, okay.
0: Camp.
1: Camp. James, James, Jamestown.
0: James Fort.
2: James Fort. Aye, what James son, Town, James no. Fort in prison. So normally San Ebe James Camp
0: okay.
2: prison.
0: Mm-hmm. Okay. James Camp. Mm-hmm. Our prison's headquarters. Maybe a boss that one. No.
1: Mm-hmm.
0: And James Fort. Our Empuano. Good.
1: Okay.
0: James Fort. The tourist board for Aji. It is no more being used, as, being a prison. Used
2: as a prison.
0: James Camp now make actually based okay. on your sentence. 3 years and below, who call Sawoma, we are transfer prisoner. It is the Obeba.
1: James Camp.
0: Either James Camp, a Utuefu to your 52 prisons, yeah. Your baby ever transfer wako.
1: Mm.
0: Now you transfer me about James Camp. Ah. Now prison ni we there to say ball and one snap. We need Kanwa won to mean Chanko. Ninina, I drink on our psyche, and so because me addicted to that. The Jai cooking, no, I mean, we are a seven managing is a and you easy in so ho because a whole bay prison's headquarters. It's a same be a court. A chill, we are no panda crew. My sorry, I feel I may be petty, made in your man. I mean, we one room, baby, I'm a cotton, a dear prisoner, and a tongue. Ah, prisoner and a tongue into your toilet. So, ah, yes, she. Yes, she, sir. And confounded, change now, me hooning in air, pay we need ya no more. But a honor, no contribution,
2: no
0: job.
1: That's a lot.
0: Ah, now we know, we now scanam the Akoto winner to me, yet you are my mammy D for the whole day. Nam the Akoto winner, 5 sitting there at all, I want you know.
1: Ain't he? With all this seven priests that are calling in on one sacra.
0: And then I make us say, in sacra, yeah, a divine. Nyanko pon the mao akwenyano mao to Mrs. Sun.
1: Okay, my last question, now if you know, my mouth supposed to be Abel. Were you addicted to cocaine?
0: Seriously addicted.
1: How?
0: Ah, Adia, and the Matri, Ochina, Matri, Senka, Unya addicted. Do not put your life down for that substance.
1: You be a junkie.
0: Me change junkie.
1: How?
0: You were user. And now you were addict.
2: You were junkie.
1: Until now we change junkie.
0: Me change junkie because I will do anything at all to get the drug.
1: Until now you're user.
0: My bro, I say state here.
2: Three stages.
0: Addiction. Brain relapsing disease with an obsession. And a special compulsion to use mood altering substances. And I'm sure I was saying, you tree mono, a dear, unni akwenya no enti na meka se we nyina mu na mentumi enwu na meti ase a na ye rade enti no there is one common belief in so e ya me pese me despise addicts ye wo two beliefs be medicinally recovery na che se we addict na o pese ujai nro mode no nom ebi mu de omko rehabs or psychiatry ni nyoma dia ye be wo wo ndura e di be treaty ni wo detox nyoma nyina ye sedatives
1: 95.1
0: inti ye be wie na wo be be fie no na wadane cross addict wa switch from dia wo de call hono to a different substance
1: as what say wie
0: e dro na almost inti there has never been any success story say banu western treatment for addiction.
2: It's just been 1%.
0: Ena yensu ye kutan faith based. Narcotic Anonymous first law no crash say. Not until say one kasa ohu say we are powerless. And you need a higher power than yourself. The most common higher power are corresponding to Eden. Iradi e Christians iradi pen ye be de
1: ye
0: be bonidi inti iradi mbo a wo na wo nye de won sesa inti jidie anamontuo e wo esesa ye mu no e ye more positive and well organized. Because Bible no so well. Oh, to say there's off way. Organ kwasi asemia ye ye de. Ye dingwe boboy. Se sofwo we or yo bia we suanya mi semono afa the right kwine swa nkono ankasankra on jina ono this adanse no din. Because asemno or kan kraye no mye mo no ankasa.
1: Ura to this lifestyle for how long?
0: My whole addiction move for almost 32 years.
1: Jesus so. Christ. 32 years.
0: Yeah, me 54.
1: Your biggest nah. Regret, pa?
0: My legacy, sir. My papa, Jama, I mean, you
1: what on tongue?
0: What on tongue?
1: A dime.
0: If ye, oh, girl, Tessano, I may say Tessano for 54 years.
1: What tongue, who if ye? Oh, also drugs.
0: Yes,
3: 95.1.
0: Yes.
1: But what's up, pa?
0: You know, ye din, komoya, ye din, you know, men can't, and mammy, who knew who. Men can't manage your de fofro, but in the titu pan said, dear, what could do piano? Yanko pombe to me. Ama aquignano, ama was a son. Nan insist some mu ye no dear. Minua, meton safro se chosen rehab. Any bit to me, I hear the ascendi de fatama. And ye ye to me, and ye a hoarding, but a radi aquan chreno, ewo ho emaye. Intino. The how be a and found be a what to taunting time when drew Bonimu Echo drew. Charlie, there is a home just away from home.
1: Thank you.
0: Chasing Rehab is expecting anybody of this background. Your number is 0555.
1: Ever. 41 minutes past the hour. What's up? In my bed, 5 minutes long.
4: Mr. Boni, say a broker every day. Mr. Boni.
1: Yeah.
4: Yes.
1: Ah, a far, you know, be a woo, a shed trotroom. Not go for general. Police war. Mr. Sia for Swan, Obia and Timmy and Simanko. I'm ranting, Bums a friend, I think, a while ago. No, so be Timmy. And then to send say, Okoye, Fru, a fruition. M or charge it warm. And that 5,000.
3: Oh,
1: yeah, nay 5,000. No, Mokayana, a bedroom 3,000. You know, room could you bought in the brom.
4: That's what it's only 80.
1: It's only that class I came. I'm a beer wood that came, she came away. Only could you bought in the pier. And you see, such person who don't leave him so uncle. Fast on the run at moon.
4: Our boldness, you know.
1: Yeah.
4: Kukujan, I don't know. Minim, I believe that who age into them might per se more a bit more, but so they shouldn't waste talent like this.
1: Yeah, yeah. So no age in the crowd, no. Say age in number.
0: Yeah, but nah, age is limits. Imperatively yeah. Proportional to yeah. The proficiency.
4: Yeah, I'm more age limit on modifier. No. But what I'm number. Saying is that.
1: Say, be for three in the
4: this is exceptional cases. Mm. We're exceptional case.
1: Yeah.
4: Because of the drugs, you know, are robbing vital years, if you remember, boom.
1: Yeah.
4: It's the Akano. It should be an exceptional case. I'm almost say, I'm a role. No,
1: I'm not so use.
4: Yeah, because. This is brilliant. This is intelligence. This is Obia. Now you move door. Because I do not hear Juma.
1: Juma.
4: Because I don't know. Your children's your child's future. Abofra or what that chia only my dear not in mudo. Or but I be Timmy, I won't tell on church I say. So or bad in mudo. O bunny my dear, or ba what dachin, oba I won't nim dear. Now say, or ye or your hope, I may be swiana. Drugs, a bit me a selling you now.
1: If I miss
4: anti me pes me srabatine. O montam visiting or mumba I will school. And the B-word, they should go unannounced.
1: That's right.
4: They should try and find, say, Omumba, who are their children's friends. Among create some cordial relationship, any trust you, Omumba.
1: I'm going to put it in a moment, so they can say, oh, Father, I'm for so many years, I'm going to iPhone. Oh, by one year, I'm going to look at iPhone, not the one nation. I mean, for what?
4: Udim.
1: Una ma kwani sika. Abrante di o. No okra ifun. Onye fere.
4: O se woni abrante bi. Onye juma o. Onye juma o. Akoto moto fufuro.
1: In this kind of way.
4: And Taro some layer to know or dear money papa say. Umpu from one of them, Okadam.
1: With me was no father, wouldn't sell by one conjuma. On comma, it will be me and can't say, can't say,
4: this is the problem we are going through, we are facing in this nation. And you know, about a bia, Nyanka, and above you come no bar, Okra, groceries, name, provisions.
1: But
4: the free,
1: free.
4: So, this is a dear drugs to me because some more can, and some more can walk, or can send me. I want to besides what I was saying. Also, they are the VAT for no. Also, they are working under the pretense of negligence.
0: Pretext of negligence.
4: As I'm saying,
0: no, chere. One now, abandoning your jizi home, now for one for to be workers for such an important mission. No, not chere. Why you one who any high for. When you have you but they are almost what the 4-1 no do
4: until you grow all
0: the grow that is
4: it's one more VAT office
0: you are working under the pretext of negligence
4: one more to the more awesome
0: what derelict duty as workers of VAT because one on my beer it is say yenina yes, sanu ejuma na ya bua kakra na ye dia mamu.
4: Yes.
0: Ye dia shemu sa.
4: Mamu dia grow.
0: Pe oman ni ye. Na se mumu betna ho na mutumi ye dia bu pe bia ma me. Ah me swear o timpo se me ba tax system ni mu. Etumi ba de mu be ye ejuma we dia. E na mu kra mu deserve sentence che me me dia no.
4: Na che se.
0: Yes.
4: Be bia otumi kokko ye. Operation ya no ho nya porous.
0: Yes.
4: Omnya porous.
0: Entina me say they should be charged for the pretext of negligence.
4: Mr. Bonnie, me can't send me
0: no fancy. Why you share high?
4: Me can't send me no fancy.
1: Okay.
4: Back home, and say, or say, so bottom rock new year.
1: Oh, so she.
4: Ultimate snap book from 7 to the following day.
1: I was yandy.
4: Oh, Pequaco Frode.
1: That's right.
0: Preparation.
4: Oh, Uncle Frode to all.
0: Inferior tactics.
4: Yes, Uncle Frode.
0: Communist inferior tactics.
1: Bro.
4: Hey, listen, this is brilliant.
0: Next week, the Umbeco studies of communist inferior tactics. And any ways to extradite money from people. But I want to show how
1: For people to know, say this is how sometimes
4: so you want to expose their vulnerability.
1: Exactly. Yes.
4: Okay.
1: Exactly.
4: Okay.
1: Until
4: you say ultimate na also a bone rock ni we are or tina horomoa ama or prepare fraud no. The whole night.
1: The
4: person for theater say 95.1. Rock now see or bar it me man it na hold the whole night. I don't just say who are you school near us near there. Us come on rock. Never go see there.
1: Over them.
2: You
4: see, that is the notion. Say, Obi Wan, that means say, Obi rock no the whole night. And they must be to me here. No, a sign no. A best sell.
1: Yeah, maybe I'm an.
4: And oh, my last one. Or say repentance no a divine. And yet just say we call rehab. Can we back?
1: A divine.
4: And to Obiara, all fighting side the way.
2: Without God,
4: no
1: life is crisis.
4: Yes, and you know, the biya me come and say, a youth na banana mum penya me somo no mum sakra madwe na mum shwe radie chiri kwai. Youth na banana penya me som.
1: Youth ne si nyami ni honom. 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
4: Oso na pa TikTok content. 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That's obi. That's ni iyo obi jenti no. 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Youth ne penya me som.
1: Nyami ni ho. The bush are paying your honor.
2: Now, Mr. Samson,
1: maybe I want to
2: Nancy and me coffee.
4: Hey, what coffee is here?
2: Yeah, my coffee from Chosen Rehab now.
4: Hey,
2: Mikoja.
4: Can we try?
1: Oh, my mom, yeah, my.
4: Oh, say your name is a coffee. Oh, Samson, maybe kind of.
1: Okay, hello, good afternoon.
5: Hello, afternoon, Samson.
1: Yeah, Rosemont.
5: Maybe I try.
1: Meet you.
5: Send me all kind of prison, what's a near no crap.
1: So, the one, Samson.
5: me want some.
1: Into akwa ba o.
5: Me nko home na. Me nya big echo ball bank from here me ko two prison. I say me your family.
1: Mhm.
5: Ye jeli 35 years something. Obi ye jeli 35 years na. O ti me nya fun ye ma me wu ya ni ni ye video ko baka so wa bro chire. E dey out them no fly room say the life we live normal. Emo was sending Obi on who debt ye jeli 35 years no. O boy e 500 cedis.
1: Hey.
5: Obi on that prison we send a fie mienu atabobo ye mienu nkokwo di ye adwuma. Ye jeli no 35 years we enter ye. Obedu your captain say Obi a ko prison ekoye no won do ko prison dey wanya nsira. So no no no take won do ko prison abeni because Obi on that prison we timi a fie mienu. How? A bon so apart in this. Nze hon go. Aye kwase oba ko that prison say so oba tan na oba bre. Engineer work here no crab papa papa prison.
1: Oh, bon so 500. Titi sika.
5: Oba yan 500 no one machine need your mobile money. 500 me me say. Me ma ni wu.
1: Ah, you bad.
5: 500 to this.
1: Aye bobi mra. Me da say.
0: Ah. Ma me comment on the all can. Oze me di kan ka say me call prison. Bambre, Namako, Namasen Kunya smartphone or prison, intelligent person like me. Fraud is the order of the day. Yes, sign to drugs, woho. Nina and your money making ventures.
1: Yeah, my papa
0: is over 2 years. Hello.
1: Hello.
6: Hello, I'm a Francis.
1: Oh, Madeleine, you have a call here.
6: Yes, I'm
1: meet you.
6: Ah, maybe I need this kind, you know.
1: And I am to Fobo next week Monday or better pay.
6: Massy,
1: I mean, sure. Next week Monday, every hoop of fear. Wait, that channel. But next week, my Bible becker, sir. Mammy, M. Fowl calls, I cry, and men call. Good afternoon. Me Patrol, my brother, my wife.
7: Something.
1: Yes, sir. Because you have a call here.
7: You have a lot of
1: I was in Ukraine. I was meet you.
7: And yes, sir. Bia you to know omopa asoleo omopa asole kopa but see no asofofo no jom di
1: ebinum
7: nasam edi ye no
1: ebinum
7: oh something
1: ebinum mi se me ka ho
7: me see no the asofofo no ebinum no Edin Yankupon, any Babro no, Eddie Yeno. A much chance here reduce a business. No, my dear. So I'm Chono. And it's now a Cobasano. It's also for what's the range of Obesia, not a trauma kitchen, how grandpa. Stop on crying and it's your talk home where I'm not him.
1: I was here for one who's my wife. I'm in Shrau. Oh, Jesus. Hey, I'm soon to be in TSC about TSC, past a man of God. May a cross or ask me to do a dungeon and swap, mechanic yama. We are moons and I'm for a cross to make me foul. Me pons on mechanic yama. Yes. Well, I don't see the essence, eh? Mikutaka. Na, me who church member, not actually empty. No, be anti. Afternoon. Good afternoon.
8: Hello.
1: Yes, I'm Patrick Wenny. Debbie, Fatcher me. Mammy, I'm from my last caller. Good afternoon.
8: Afternoon.
1: Yes, I'm Patrick Wenny.
8: Hakim
1: What's it?
8: Akim Pram.
1: Akim meet you.
8: Na papa no air casting be. No, cafe. Or the toilet to be all shit. That's an honor canon. Me Portman Anunci.
1: Me Pacho,
8: I said, that's no. Next
1: week. Why?
8: Maybe
1: I have 5 minutes, maybe not soon. But next week, go be Saba. Why?
8: Oh,
1: okay, if I cross no one see ever has him. Maybe I have been. Maybe I have chosen for.
2: Yo, inti chosen. Sena minya penny air of a quaku gardener air chosen a behavior a few from a few. A baby, sir, why a craddle? Sir, would they work on the better form? Mama Christo, a dear cotton and a watch you are. Yapno, a bee. In telephone numbers, a 0555.
1: 5 AM, sir.
2: 5 no AM, sir. 4663 and a 74.
1: 0555 466 374. Intimate show, sir. Unimo beer, we are addicted to something. Say beer, say be, we are addicted to sex.
2: Say, oh, yeah, addicted to sex. Say, a masturbation. Mm-hmm. Say, a pornography. Say, a gambling. Say, drugs.
1: Drinking. Oh, what about addicted to food?
2: Yes, it's a. Yes,
1: it's.
2: Oh, Papa, wait.
1: Oh, yeah, addicted to food.
2: So,
1: anybody.
2: Wow. You into something next week, about I'll share a little light on my time away from Chosen.
1: Okay.
2: And what it cost me.
1: Mm.
2: Because it cost me so dearly. Me ma me re free me on kakra. Say, and Kenya Nyamia. And come in to me and the engine or
1: come.
2: Next week, we buy it.
1: What's your word? No. Oof. Yeah, be on council next week. What's in next week to next week?
9: Mr. Money.
1: Men pen temen no one can have a
9: good next week, I'm over cancer. I'm in tears here cry.
1: Say, Yamia.
9: Mintia,
1: that's a way. Obishi, my name is Dinos Naminu.
9: Naminu,
1: I'm painting the old honum.
9: So, okay, Monday. What's Monday? What was the one?
1: Monday. And then the other channel.
9: And then a brobros.
1: Yeah, brobros. Now, Monday.
9: Monday, it's
1: about to be. Mako pay the full video of the assembly.
9: Okay. Yo, a tier for M. Say, Ponchra, Munina, Nocopoya Dumois, Ebessa Ashe online prayers, Nancy, next week, a Jabez hour. Now, Radia Duma, next week, an opa from next week, Wednesday to Friday, to be Baman dinner, not much date, no, a time, and auntie, Munya, Mamo, or test, Onya, power worship pages, no,
1: interesting pages,
9: Hemede. Advertising between them all. Now, my journey from an apart 5 a.m. to an apart 6 a.m. next week, Wednesday to Friday, Jabez Hour. When I'm on fire, it's the open cell frame here. What's up, me? I'm link. No, now you're joining your church service. 0242176069.
1: 0242176069. I'm going to say, it's here for me. Benno, I bet my main production team. No, I say, Bernard. And now, Daniel, me call na Dr. Prekese, na ya JB, bang bang bang, and the water so, omu DJ, DJ Kobo, me patch of Friday, on the 10th, Friday life worship. Name was the same Friday, so make I was saying, I'm paying me, I can say Friday, no, yenfa, insi, got a moon, baby, and so, toy, ya, yidding, no, yenfa, insi. Now, we know, a soldier for, omidmonaba, a soldier for, a police for, fire service, omuko said, mano. 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We meet again tomorrow watch na more music na me shout my crown bye bye.

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0: 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Ti na mani ye pa. Over 1300 security agency applicants tested positive for HIV. Nipa awu do be se 1000 trek kan se.
2: Yeah, se bu.
0: Nipa mak 1300 I tested HIV positive. One more airkope duma ye ewo. Ye bambo ejumeku awudumu. Sebia police, soldier, one serves immigration. Says one more airko ye testing HIV testing. Emu 1300. Ah, ye ebro sa krapu. And a woman ya HIV. Ye na ye Dr. Fred Nana Poku, or a director of technical services, Ghana AIDS Commission, or the Abatu Gase, hookups, aye, adia, a dimu akutini ye pa, and a man and saying HIV infections, no, a two, a tese, a tene, ewa Ghana. Yes, bibi di hookup. Na hookup, no, aye, another form of service. Jan trap abrabo achawo se hook up no say na doctor no worker doctor no or ye Ghana AIDS Commission oho and wo and na o see hook up do na aba no o see hookups are a major contributor to the recent rise in HIV infections in Ghana o see hook up no e kan bi pa and na eni HIV etu ati say Ewo Ghana ano.
3: Amen.
4: Ma be intumen.
3: Amen.
0: Na asemwe meti ano ebomu pusa. Abomu pusa pa pa pa pa pa pa pa pa pa pa pa pa pa pa pa pa pa pa pa pa pa pa pa pa pa pa pa pa pa pa pa pa pa pa pa pa pa pa pa pa pa pa pa pa pa pa pa pa pa pa pa pa pa pa pa pa
4: pa pa pa pa pa pa I show for the chairman now. Muniwa, we are seeing you. I show for the chairman now. Muniwa, we are seeing you.
0: Future leaders, and Nemabuno, and Kamuna Dachibi.

0: 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future leaders eti se yewra doctor Fred Nanapoku ya owo Ghana AIDS Commission Edia Bedu dwa se hookups sebi a shawo bra bo a ese no ya sendi na en hookup eno na eye ade a contribute to sa HIV scatter 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
1: 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Bullaget, Ananta, Rasaget, the son of a baby one will be cool.
0: Ain't you know, and yet, yen ni panina, yen bo, yen won't buy ya na, said Jane. 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
0: mi se part mi se Messi, boy, yeah, boy.
2: I'm going to say, you, Papa.
0: Boy, yeah, boy. Hey!
2: I'm saying, you know, my teacher, you're a man, I say, I'll leave it. I say, true, I'm one.
0: Eh?
2: Not the 2 months, one hour, but no, by anything.
0: Ah!
2: So, I say, it's walk, before you be one of us, Miss Wanya is grenade, moon, near and found 2 years from Poe.
0: W.
2: Yeah, this year. Nti before e bagaja sasin e suenya e sinche se ye titi na mane kwenso na de da bonti hu
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0: My God.
2: Hey,
0: you serious? Nipa 1,300. Any dear bro, sir. Ah, one more. In fact, do go now because when you go to this kind of police soldiers, for you, I'm on old people. I'm on the youth. Majority no be youth.
2: I'm not sure.
0: I don't know what Ghana AIDS Commission you need the doctor Nana Puku was say. Who caps now a man do not know your neck can be. Who caps no see who caps who are winning hookup?
2: Oh,
0: I shall bra as a man policing. I in hookup.
2: I shall we account once and so can we are to the Nyako Fabeni.
0: A can be and Namasa Yare a two at the same Ghana Hano. Sana doctor,
2: I know anything.
0: I know Namibi Samon.
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0: My God
2: ang mang mang
0: part with us why
2: na me say ya de mi ti egusu afu nyina part others mi ti awa rose mom mi ti awa.
0: Yeah, that's it. Man, say no. You are reassigning for a different role. Aye, Cecilia. Sanity. You make sure say you come back again. Why? You come back again. Yeah, that's it. Shout out to your offer, Eja Afery.
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0: Hello
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0: sa
4: bi kon to sika kakra o be nyanti no o jampe ofia no akoha chese ofita male na u bo blasting ya mamman ye yare na be
0: eh
4: na chese jiji anu u ya den kura na nya de yetu metu ase because bi mu bla mu bo no no on page my yet. Bang my mind. Just say, oh no, no, not the end is about being 100. Of a cocoa, 100. Of a cocoa, 100. In Toronto, at the end of the week, no, bang my mind is when you bear 2,000 and 1,000
0: channels.
4: Sir, there's more always a minister or Casobes to us. And you don't create your Juma. 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Or your Juma, or Bissus or my own, or your Juma.
0: Sir,
4: the business no capital nation may be our form, but I will form Ninti. Let me water me at Tama, Tamar, me a taxi driver. My man or me say, Omoka washing about your form. Oh, my man, I see his young school Colano Cranel Buffuno. Me say, last week, Monday, but my own him.
0: This is a
4: collapse farm and drop if it's a man new town. Of course, a kumono is look to
0: say.
4: Celebrity golf, meaning like I said, more. I like I said, in the move like it's if you're from celebrity golf. But like I said, in Hope, a colonel family dropping for new town, Equal. Now, Mamma, you could do no. Papa Nelson is no bit Jamaica. Papa, if you did them, will see for me, you see me.
0: Sir!
4: Mamma, me, I'm not help me, dog. Hey, I can't get some minimum. I'm a mommy on come up, come, mommy, who's free. na ma kwatwe ma me no abas ababa mbodan so me hwe ne ba no
0: future leaders
4: o je wo dem mo
0: future leaders ma
4: ya se ye card ba chen oni ya me ye adwuma me che di
0: close mo me da se
4: eh ni ai group for ni na abade
0: me se
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5: akwantina wo te
1: me bebo eni na mo tema why dey
5: what say ho
1: come to three
5: what say ho
1: Ashamai.
5: What say ho?
1: Elang.
5: What say ho?
1: Come to five.
5: What say ho?
0: Hello.
6: Hello. Bang bang bang.
0: Bang, mami, body chame.
6: I'm Pacho Rose Moneo.
0: Achi.
6: I said the bang bang bang. Yeah, is the crowd.
0: Messi mami. My dream, mami, just you.
6: Future leaders know. Messi speaker, ma, more can me say.
0: Future leaders know.
6: I see Messem.
0: Oh. Oh.
6: Na ya dan kra. Sa wuka fuka prunti nipa do do ahina ye wuka prunti enti nipa do do sei.
0: Aho de.
6: E man me man nyina ti menye bi sa.
0: My God.
6: Na se new ones na mko fa forms na ya fi we na mu na na.
0: Yes.
6: Hey.
0: Usi e.
6: Na se ne omu o ye na na mu se na mko kwen kwen ya se na kra de we kwa de ye no kra nka ho.
0: Yo.
6: We na che sa wo yo ba na ba ma na wo bi a wugini di na sa wo ne ne ti a. And yen chen chan or so was she. My one in Kanya won a
0: home.
6: Now ya rea ba. Robin said, be our guy, and I saw him on Yama or open our corner. Someone who says, hey, we owe HIV now, who look fresh.
0: My God.
6: Emma, where you come up? Wouldn't you be him so old?
0: Sir,
6: Nipper, no, I walk for that. Now when you go, I was crying, I'm a cry at them, and you know, say, be a China
0: with my dear Cano. And
6: my Okunya, I know.
0: Sir,
6: and say, man, my mother, only a shame, say, I then I ababa be by Bankasa. Tien shi ehun shi ye pa wa bang bang bang nyame shiramu
0: nyame so
6: Isaac mejo so why na Isaac aso peace town aya mon kwa sorry
0: yeah,
6: one it. Side na ya sapon ma te ba me chia mun nyina
0: yeah that's it mini aba bye pat
1: kaswa
5: waseho
1: nuwa
5: waseho
1: teshi
5: waseho
1: circle
5: waseho
1: odoko
5: waseho
1: madina
5: waseho
1: santa maria
5: waseho
1: awoshi
5: waseho
1: enya
5: waseho
1: me pacho takrade
5: waseho
1: kwesminti
0: Rosemond, I'm quite young for ways. Hello.
4: Back.
0: By many about each other.
4: Every one side.
0: One side. Many are called.
4: Nice one. Yako.
0: Yeah, oh, my. I
4: was. It's 1,000 HD. Nothing gets to all. Well, but we need to be. So, my students are here with her. A new couple in corner. Almost to some more.
0: Aye.
4: Almost say I live with papa.
0: Hey, sir.
4: Because almost so Nanke sun tikakra Rusmo me da sama me joso me cha DNA in my taiba
0: one side
4: na fat yades
0: one side yes so yeah, that's papa whoa radio no it's all about we are here to educate we are here to inform and we are here to entertain these are some of the things I was say ye shene in suipa especially zango for no one na ma omutwetwa more more mi see me o ye me den Sagophone me free be that. Oh, you have a demi phrase, Sagophone be that. Say, oh, make mia, me more, mammy, me yet. Me, I'll be me yet. Bang, by me yet. Hello?
6: Bang, by Rosemore, I saw I am Pamekai.
0: You're Rosemore.
6: Madame would be an S, I want so. And what is there, like, oh, Mumbu Moreno. Send it one side back and almost spread, then no papa into what are you? Bang, by, sir, I'm bang for it here. Oh, Mumbu Moon Jay. Me first on the papa, but me obit me doctor be catching me say, "Mommy, mom, you a flow of blood they are here once the Obu Obu Adie. Then sir, Obu relax. Then the pana yam manu akofa yare no di abreu. Ebo no me bre. Then yeka nye jamani o. Some of Obu Obu no sa bay bra. No obia omu jai obia nko nukomu kope jo hapa binye.
0: Yeah, that's Rosemond, yeah, that's Papa. Pass it. Was a friend with my children. Was asking me. A hard drink, pal. A hard drink. Say HIV, pa. A mabu and one more cope. A juma, yeah, away. Security services. Numunas in the move thousand to the India HIV. Eddie, idea. Hello. Hello. Hello. I'm saying the panel was fret, but.
7: Hello.
8: Bang bang bang.
0: Bang. Bang bang bang. And you
8: I
0: did not know I had
8: you.
0: Hey, Nanado,
8: Diana. I'm La Paz MC1.
0: Oh, in fact, long time. Long time, I'm watching.
8: You don't catch it. I'm ready.
0: Sanity. You mean I am quite?
8: You, and then you pay 1,300.
0: I said, no,
8: I had. Eddie, yeah. You're best, woman, my own, my dream, so, my dear. Obedia, they say Obama Croatiana, a man in team, a man in team, winning a monk agreement, and Sana Yabesha and Yonko Hospital, Yonko Test,
0: and one of
8: you who's a union, I save, and Sana be the first one for so,
0: sir.
8: Because they say, I you who named the old Bessel Obama or Cotton or Banmoon, I walk or TFA, another Berman or Bepel or Bano. Or bear man so na de brewo.
0: Ah.
8: Enti e besere. E na wo mu so wo mu ho no moda da. 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Oh wo mu so so no wo mu ni wo mu get na ho no mu nkọ nkọ test. O ko test so na se de wo de asra no ana wo de wo de anya no bi no. Uno na mu nyina mo nsa tin kọ da e se duro no so na mu nkọ nkọ de. Na e so nti kakra na se de aye hu. Now for Bani say, you know, near no. Kitty service and a woman be passed out and a woman may not find woman. Now move peer baffy, you woman yet to later.
0: What they will do is that maybe they will go back to redo the test view. Oh, no match view. Says, I'll tell you that means.
8: Yes, it says, we'll move out as well. We'll move away you.
0: Oh, that will not say this, you know. Once
8: the woman became at here, there's no woman so so until about fresh for never banning. No more back, you know. They say you would be a better point here and that woman knew woman says uncle of win and the war. Eh, I think they say woman calls a woman while there's a woman far for yet.
0: I said, woman,
8: because I'm bad to know your woman. You know, if they say a honor so so no, I ask them who are my police for an security service. I can
0: tell you.
8: Wa
0: no bad there so made I say mechia ye dan mu amwo if any fee fan page oni nada
1: first nanka kakrama ni chikope dompo
9: eni
1: me kamisa na me kasa nka first nanka be mele coaching po ba
9: en
1: na kraman edefie na dompo free ballers o kraman
9: remi
0: hello bye hello Hello. Hello. Oh, I'm setting the line. Hello.
10: Come.
0: Uh-huh, yes.
10: Mr. Pata, there's a teacher in my son with you.
0: You part with your bonito.
10: I'm already a part of the day in the year. You know, no more. A move for almost a fair garden. And man, I yes, we are willing. Yes, yes, you will for near CS affair garden. The day is raining. I ain't right. Never to me, Jim Lay, you will feel. The first video was at our wali phoning in us, so be in the girl, and then the boy in front too. Nothing other than a colonel to Monko Hospital for talking. Yes, if you have one thing, maybe land with us.
0: You, Yati Bat. Yati.
11: Wajare! Mr. Wajare! Wajare! Mr. Wajare!
0: Yeah, mommy. Hello.
12: Hello.
0: Yes, dear. Good evening.
12: Bye.
0: Bye.
12: Oh.
7: Yo, mommy,
9: where are you?
7: Yeah, mommy, Mateba, yes.
9: Mateba, no, no.
7: Yes, mommy. I'm
9: with you, papa,
7: Mr. Mommy, mommy.
9: I am who? I am papa. I bought you phone, come one more, and west, yeah. Almost chucha, Moreno.
7: Eh?
9: And yakura. Now, coupon, okay, I'm okay. I'm for mommy and I. Yeah, for more, and yeah, no, Mufi. Only yagana for ya, for more. Nancy and Yahoo cra.
7: So,
9: now coupon come on.
7: You, my
9: dear, Pegasa will be a Michiano,
7: or Joseph,
9: and Mincano, no man, one day, man, a wife.
7: Sanity,
9: only a phone, Michia was more.
7: You,
9: Michia, my brother, Nat, Ewan Sawang,
7: sir.
9: Michia, Viro, thank you. Michiopia, Michia Fate, Adesu. Michiopia almost draws until me come when you Michiopia, why?
7: Joe, my
9: men come on home.
7: Emma, tell you by yes, so yes, papa.
13: And I was on the film, I said, you have a Jasseriano, Chief Jassers of Chief Jasseriano, Coffee Jasseriano.
14: Yes, our prophet.
13: Now come up with a map.
14: Patro Martinez.
7: Hello.
15: Hello. Bang, bang, bang.
7: Bye.
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1: Every successful economy is built on strong partnerships between governments and the private sector. We all know that government cannot do it alone. Government has to work hand in hand with the private sector to be able to achieve economic prosperity. And so your presence here demonstrates your confidence in engaging government constructively. And I assure you that my administration remains committed to maintaining an open door policy with the entire Ghanaian business community, and particularly with the Kwau Advocacy Group. From the first day of this administration, we've been clear that the private sector is not merely a stakeholder, an engine of economic growth. It will be an important partner in our agenda for job creation. Because if you take the public sector, all public sector employees from the president to the lowest laborer or watchman amount to about 900,000 people out of a population of 33 million. And so obviously there's no way that government can absorb as many people in the public sector as possible. And so it is the private sector that, if it's giving the incentives and opportunity to grow, can absorb the legions of our young people who are being churned out of all levels of our educational system every year.
0: Na afi nwuma ne yebie biem ba ne sa no wa ne ye discussion na ye biem me biem a na asan bie kwan kra mabunu so edo mo agem anya nwuma ne bia yone no ani ade anaban sese won mo eba be na afi akwan 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akoyi.
1: And so what government should do is to create the environment within which businesses can invest and expand with confidence, expanding their production, creating decent jobs, and competing successfully. And so our recent agenda is therefore centered on restoring macroeconomic stability, currency stability, rebuilding investor confidence, lower interest rates for businesses, improving infrastructure, strengthening institutions, and removing unnecessary barriers that increase the cost of doing business. And I must say, in the 1.5 years since this government came into office, we've been quite successful in stabilizing the macroeconomic environment. Because businesses cannot flourish where uncertainty prevails. If you take a business decision today, and the value of your currency is 10 CDs, and tomorrow the currency moves to 15 or 16, I mean, how can you plan? It makes the business environment very uncertain, and it makes it difficult for businesses to flourish. Businesses need predictability, consistency, and trust, and those are the principles that guide our economic management today.
0: Abusuana mampanyin wewe ne nsam kra no bra na kwa business advocacy group one mo ekosra no e odubri house yi ne mampanyin John Dramani mama e din sam atwadwa no asese one mo e baaye no na se ne 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
1: I also touch on taxes. Since we came, we've removed some of the taxes that Ghanaians described as nuisance taxes. And so the COVID levy is gone, the e-levy is gone, and we're working to rationalize the other taxes. And so overall, the indirect taxes, that is value-added taxes, have come down from 21-point-something% to 20%. Now we're concentrating on efficiency in collecting the taxes because we believe that if we collect the taxes more efficiently, we don't need to introduce new taxes. And so what we're concentrating on is efficiency in collecting the taxes. And I'm sure that if we collect the taxes more efficiently and government is making more revenue, we can begin to bring down the incidence of tax and the burden on our people. I believe that in a few years, if in the next 2-3 years, our efficiency in collecting taxes is improving, I mean, there's no reason why we can't reduce the corporate income tax and bring it lower so that business people can be able to reinvest some of the money that they pay to the government. And so we will continue to work with you when we introduce new technologies. Now AI is the watchword. And so when we start AI in VAT collection, AI in corporate income tax collection, please don't be afraid. Because if it increases revenue and it's doing well, then we can reduce the corporate income tax, we can reduce the VAT rate. And so media, don't say I said we are reducing it. I said if in future we collect more efficiently, then we can give the benefits to businesses by reducing the taxes. I don't want you to say government to reduce VAT and taxes soon.
0: If we mpanyini John Dramani Mama nisem ena wodi atudwa chechemfo ko se e ya ndi odbebo adwuma pa anya se bi eto na eba be kosoro ituwe na se kosoro na je omunso mwa ehu bibia na chese ayakono na yakweni mu a na yempie mu asantemantem na asantemantem so afoye opanyini Dr. Frank amu akohini na ene wodi atudwa se de urubu ya ne egbo so girl child education.

comedy for the rich, tragedy for the poor. This one be vocal. One thing for sure, two things for certain before the curtain call. Adikai, all you could hear be the talkatives. It's a new year. I know they hear my prerogative. 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

prayer, no put any mother nasty. Panyum to and Sakunia Sapa Danasi, we say be a wook, baby so yarrow, or listen if Panyum Tony and Semuan Yaya, or Bama Puswan, your name was Yadanasi. I didn't tell me Tim Koma Menda Yanko for Asi, where Alpha and Omega, Pizza Tenevia, Swatcha Mohene, the same medium for a better to Tobosu, or Sayonasi, a Radiako for me say.

0: The only word you need is that says the Lord. Somebody say, The only word you need is that says the Lord. You need to hear from God. You need to hear from above. You need to hear from God so that you will never repeat your own mistakes. Lika Aliya Katusa. The prophetic grace is about to lift him to the next level. Ujidiaka say, yes, Lord.
1: Yes, Lord.
0: Rebecca was, she was pregnant. And the children were struggling
2: within her.
0: Within her.
2: And she said,
0: if it be so,
2: why am I thus?
0: Why am I sitting down? Can you read that translation me?
2: Verse 22. But the two children struggled with each other in her womb. So she went to ask the Lord about it.
0: She went to ask the Lord about it.
2: Why is this happening to me?
0: Why is this happening to me?
2: She asked.
0: Go ahead.
2: And the Lord told her. The sons in your womb. Will become two nations. From the very beginning. The two nations will be rivals. One nation will be stronger than the other. And your older son will serve the younger son.
0: That's the prophecy. Some people can come to this planet, they don't know the reason why they are here. Only the prophecy will let you be aware. Or you let you know the kind of the person you are. Because you are not a spectator, you are a partaker. But the reason why you don't know where you are going is like you are waiting for the message. You need a message. That message will give you hope and ability so that you can focus the mission that God has given to you. Rebecca said, let me go and ask God. And the Lord said to him, the two nations are in your womb. So ni mama me wonye mtafu mie no no mu ya amai mie no. And the prophecy came to pass exactly. Maybe you are listening to me on your FM, Mother's FM, Pink FM, BOC TV, Eagle FM, Anadri. Do you have a prophet in your life? You can't start this year without a message from the Lord. You can't start this year without a message. You need a message from God so that you focus what you are doing for Him. Somebody shout, I believe it.
1: I believe it.
0: Somebody is watching me. There is what I call transformation. Transformation. Your name is Abeka. Transformation is coming to you tonight. God is about to transform your life. A free year. Sister, a free year. In the supernatural realm, I heard the voice, and the voice said, you are going back in life, and the things are very bitter. And it's like everything has become silence in your life. The Lord said, I should tell you, hope and glory is coming. By tomorrow, by this time, what you are waiting for, that money you are waiting for, the Lord said, the person will send that money to you.
1: Amen.
0: Let it be TMA around of Anko area. Udidi Nana Ama. In the name of Jesus, listen to the message. That is your message. The Lord said, there are disgrace upon disgrace over your life. Mekanu was here. I battle. The Lord said, I should tell you tonight, I will help you. We'll be in a casting spell on you. Your friend, a witchcraft spell. Say, who tear me? Nadia, make me on a cry. If I send me chill, what dear Maui, in tea, TikTok on us will be to me as Sandia, but as a man of God, it is me. Mature, what dear now. Now you'll be free tonight. Thank you, Lord. Anadri Eradi, Humamobo. Eradi Anadri Humamobo. I need your word. I need your word. I need your word. That is why the Bible says he sent his word. So anytime the word of God or the prophecy come into your life, you having the help of God. He said to Moses, I am that I am. He said to Joshua, Jericho, Saul became a king through the prophetic influence, through the prophetic message from Samuel, and come shano ba Sam so abrabum edinsisaye ba ampasu so bedi adie wo Israel sase so. Oso fubi tie me. Your first church, Obumumui. Second church, Omabubu. Third church, Enzusu. And Confono Pese, Omusambriki as Ordan. Land issues. Asasi home problems. The Lord said, I should tell you, this third one, they will never succeed.
3: Amen.
0: They will never succeed.
3: Amen.
0: That man of God. I saw Danny Dikana in a once a warm area. And now, yes, you can't bed now. And Tina, I will say, a day crying to a sodan. And I say, crying down. And Tina, that is, I'm talking to a pastor. That is your name, Gabriel. I'm telling you, you can testify and send a message. What I'm telling you is true. And no, dear. Who shared the said the no. You sell the church. O turn first one. Deep prophecy that me catch away. Kumasi, Spirit of God has taken me to Kumasi. And specifically, I'm praying for a lady called Nana Akusuya. And the Lord said, I should tell you, there is a battle upon battle in your life. And you are battling with sickness. Sickness, seriously. Who do you see in a hospital? Who do you hospital? The Lord said, I should tell you, tonight, that attack, that sickness will expire. Me see, as someone may never work on, say, let me see you. I'm seeing a lady called Effie. I decree to declare your husband is in the outside of the country called America. For 10 years now, there's no way you can travel. And I agree, it is your turn. Maybe I can't come show because, and I agree, that is something I see. Listen to me.
4: Mommy.
0: anti ofusua tiemie uwa manai embema awumye bako oye jumo bank and mommy and son, none of them has been married. I'd rather say, I should tell you, whosoever has cast a spell on your children, the Lord shall disgrace them.
1: Amen.
0: The Lord shall disgrace those people.
1: Amen.
0: And your family will be liberated. Amen. And they will be free.
1: Amen.
0: In Jesus' name. Dorcas, the hand of the Lord is coming to you. Hand of the Lord is coming to you. Mihunu said, you are watching me in what I call griffe. The Lord said, I will set you free and I'll break the bondage of the devil.
1: Amen.
0: And the Egyptians, you see them today, you shall see them no more.
1: Amen.
0: The Lord shall fight for you. Amen. Thank you, Lord. And I Bok TV, so anyway, Body of Christ. This Sunday, we are having the mega and great service. Oh, mixe, wahaho. Because the power of God is going to flow and the testimony is going to flow in the church